0: white Toyota Tacoma. Suspect vehicle's a red Toyota Prius with a 28 of 9, Frank King Mary 321. The victim vehicle followed the suspect vehicle into the parking lot of Chick-fil-A at 912 Pleasant Grove. Both parties are currently in the parking lot requesting 11-10.
1: 745-265-10-4. You're out from 65 north of Ferrari Ranch.
0: 45-265 route from 65 north of Ferrari Ranch.
2: Paul 40, connect to the lobby reference missing, Jay.
0: Activity northbound Sierra College, north of English Colony, a white Kia sedan running red lights and high speeds with a 28 of 8 Paul Paul X-ray 335 returning clear and current to a 2020 Kia SUV out of Auburn. Nothing further, check window clear to BRT 698 at 1712. 4215 pedestrian. 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I'll stand by for your status.

0: Jack, I'm John Pat. Don't pick up that. Sacramento 4215, go for it.
1: Sacramento 4215, go for it.
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Central Bosco units, broadcast only on a 23152, unknown time element, unknown direction of travel from 193 Greenwood Road, a dark color Volvo sedan, was involved in a 415 with his wife and left HBD. Sheriff is responding for the 415. They have an unknown direction of travel from 62.

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0: please go to Tom.
1: 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Thank you.
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0: So the first is Robert Rourke, 92357, right? Second is an X-ray. Last says Frank Edward Ida George Edward. First of Angela. Date of birth 9/23/82.
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0: 29 Claire Joyce and valid, not able to check Pastor County probation, but no match will first act.

0: Ja. 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

George, boy 403, 7 Tom, call 1 45905.

sorry, I'm sorry. They're all 329 is clear. Jacob 27 is valid. History of 602. Robert Bork is 29 clear and valid. Angela is 29 clear and expired. Shown on pretrial. PTS active. No terms listed. Class time probation. Copy, code 4. 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

Love you too. Information for the truck units for a previous 1126 that was westbound east of Floriston for a Suburban. The involved party called back advisor on their way to receipt to the vehicle, 20-minute ETA, and they're still trying to figure out 1185. Chico's clear at 1732.

0: 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CADWIP has been updated. 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
1: I'm going to tag it for 72 hour. We'll have it rescheduled after then. In the meantime, I'll give him a 1021 if you could put a TLS.
2: Edward 8, swerving at high speed, the three turning clearance for out of Reno. Again, westbound just west of Florissant for a white Nissan Titan pickup truck, swerving at high speed. She goes clear at 1735. Copy, the CVS, I copy 29 Dakota, drive with the other.
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1: 44 Robert 15 10 8, where can I detail?
0: Zach, 44 Robert 15, I'll be working roving DUI until approximately 2130 hours, vehicle 170-0450, continuing mileage 48896, and you can probably just put me on the same log with Robert 14.
1: 44 Robert 15, you're working the DUI roving until 2130. Confirm patrol vehicle 170-0454 and beginning mileage 48896.

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2: Dakota 27 showing them issues. And on court supervision and Potts County probation for H&S until 2028. James Moore, 29 Clear, 27 Valley.

0: plus 10 Flores, West Junction, Union Beach. 23103 West Sun at 88 Newcastle. RP reporting a big rig in the fast lane going about 80 miles an hour. Southern NCC.
1: Plaza 1 NM, do you know how long that was?
0: You ago, and they had no further description on the semi.
2: Newcastle Railroad overcrossing. The big rig speeding in the number one lane at 80 miles per hour. Last scene, one ago, nothing further. Second runner clear, WRG 698, 1740.

10-25, you can have this reopened in 72 hours.

0: he did update advise that they only had one truck available, won't need another for the Mazda.
1: I advised them that there was going to be for two vehicles. They said they had a flatbed for both. Confirm that they don't?
0: Confirm if you could start me another rotational.

0: 38, and which is the vehicle that the other tow company is going to be taking?
1: They're going to be taking the Mazda.
0: Definitely.

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1: Unconfirmed 1036 and Mary's total bill 11,000 for 10851.
2: Yeah.

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0: for Lunch Mayor. I'm going to stop at Silicon Valley and Aiken.
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0: Carrier expired 11/2025. Was the Petty Master File record on the 2010 receiving out of Sacramento RO first of Summer City?
1: Tag 45, 282, boy. Was that for 282?
2: Negative, it was for 283.
1: Valid, 29, sir. Copy, go for it.
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265, southbound 65, south of Pleasant Grove. Sam, Tom, David, Zebra, Adam, 2-3. Apologies, 45265, it's Sam, Tom, David, Zebra, Adam, 2-3, Charles, 7-5, Sam, 239054, should come back to a Toyota. Copy, first digit is 5, not Sam.

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2: 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I have 2800, and then I have as well as 2170 coming up.
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0: Central Postal Unit 23103, southbound South Shingle, just south of Duroc. Two non-street legal dirt bikes doing roadways up, doing wheelies up and down the roadway. No further description. The last seen 4 ago. Nothing further. Second and third, WRD 698 at 1800.
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0: Jameson Lawler, special attention, Paul B. in front of the 23152 driver, Pacific, passing Anthony Court at 1756 hours. On a Silver Ford Escape, 28 of 8, Adam David Union, 820. Per Rockland, the subject was intoxicated and had a open container. Driver is the first of Kristen, described as WFA 50s, one here.
1: Thank you, Paul.

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0: 221 Charles, 2877, right?
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0: Charles,
1: 28385,
0: Edward X-ray, Nora, 152.
1: Hello, Charles 5, Edward X-ray, Nora, 152. Glad to hear 27. 80, Charles Charles, Edward 2074063. Charles, on the 28th returning clear. It's showing expired 11/26/24 on a 2004 Toyota 4-door. Last 4-0-0-0-2 to a last of Hunter, showing out of Marysville. Registration in progress dated 11/25/24 with fees on file pending certificate of cost or weight change to the DMV. Break for 27.
0: Go ahead.
1: 82 Charles for the 27 and 1st of Raven, born in 91 out of Chico, additional address out of Marysville, valid with 22349 B-Boy, a 160288 Adam, a 4000 A1 times 2, all to your MDC.
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Can you put myself and Sam 3 on the Sierra College incident graduation?

0: Ocean George, Edward Yellow, First Victor, Adam, Charles, Edward, Robert, Ida, Ada, Adam, 92309, that's a female. 29 seconds. Davidson, David, Adam, Victor, Ida, Sam, Ocean, Nora, First of Asher, Adam, Sam, Robert, correction, Adam, Sam, and Henry, Edward, Robert, 2-4, Billy, can I get cuff loaders on both?
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1: 43, I can't feel shut out.

92 boys. Coming out with 1126 on the I-80 eastbound, just east of Newcastle.

the trucking is speed information only for a mountain bike accident. The party is refusing 1141. They advise they're going to self-transport their friend to the hospital. They're in a Subaru Crosstrek. They're advising approximately 30 minutes from the hospital, and they're just north of Mount Watson Road where the TC occurred, where the bicycle accident occurred. She goes clear 1816.

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0: 去。
1: Male, last boy, Adam, Nora, Charles, Robert, Ocean, Frank, Tom, first King, Ida, Robert King, date of birth 10/4/1976, Rick. Second, X-ray, last Lincoln, Ocean, George, Adam, Nora, first Tom, Edward, Robert, Edward, Nora, Adam, date of birth 9/6/1973.

0: zone, temperature 71, humidity 31, wind direction southeast at 3, gusts to 9, ignition percentile 1, spread percentile 8, burn energy percentile 9, ERC percentile 6, dispatch level medium. For the foothill zone, temperature 82, humidity 33, wind southwest at 4, gusts to 9, ignition percentile 1, spread percentile 3, burn energy percentile 3, ERC percentile 3, dispatch level low. For the valley zone, temperature 90, humidity 22, wind direction south at 4, gusts to 11, ignition percentile 9, spread percentile 3, burn index percentile 4, ERC percentile 6, dispatch level medium, grass valley clear 1826.
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1: 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The RP is advising drivers causing trouble. Can you specify what kind of trouble? The intersection of the trouble is present.
0: 120, copy, I'll be in row.
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0: Fire Engine 2366, Spike County Ambulance on order. Cookie Medical for an ill female, 13306 Providence Way, cross up Campbellwood Way in a dead end. Put a fire for command. Timeout 1833.
1: For Robert Boyce, my apologies. You are extremely medical. Please head out.
2: Can you just check if there's a close unit at the office that can bring you a spare?
1: Is there a unit closer to the office for a spare for Robert 14's vehicle?

0: Christopher Rubber 15, Rubber 14 is requesting the unit closer to the office for a spare tire for his patrol vehicle.
1: Sanger 44, Rubber 15, where's 140 coming from?
0: 44, Rubber 15, Rubber 14 is at the Chevron, another road to Ponderosa.
1: Sac 44, Rubber 15, I copy that. I can meet from Bass Lake. Where's 140 coming from? If I'm closer, I can handle it.
2: Units information on 23103, call in, want to go. It's northbound 89, just north of Meeks Bay for motorcycle riders, three of them, slow speeds of 20 miles per hour, and they were described as chopper size style motorcycles. Chico's clear at 1836.
0: Protecting two boys for a car fire eastbound 80, just west of Newcastle.
1: 3-2, got me.
3: Around. I'm close to the office. I'm going to get the tire 140 from 1022.
0: 44122, I copy. You're supposed to stop to get the tire 44142. 142. Correction 140. 140, you copy.

0: 144, 160 advise Robert 15 and 140 words. So not too sure what to think about.
1: Jack, 44 Robert 15, myself and 140 Will 1022.
0: 44 Robert 15, yourself and 140 Will 1022. What's the I'll show you back to the mountain. I'll show you back to the mountain.

for 1 Severn, 1125, 1126. Latrobe southbound, at the intersection of, I guess 50 off, eastbound. And, what was the info on the other 1125? This one's also a gray vehicle.

0: for Winston Mary. For the other 11.25 for Tobin Investment, it is a gray unknown quarter for Dan. 11.25
1: to Edmonton. Copy. I'll be around as soon as I clear this. Moving it off.
0: 44 Winston Mary.

0: exact 44120, but I'm still on a route to my Tony Ride line on the Trove investment. So.
1: 44120, 5 4 7 7 7 7 7 7 7 7 7 7 7 7 7 7 7 7 7 7 7 7 7 7 7 7 7 7 7 7 7 7 7 7 7 7 7 7 7 7 7 7 7 7 7 7 7 7 7 7 7 7 7 7 7 7 7 7 7 7 7 7 7 7 7 7 7 7 7 7 7 7 7 7 7 7 7 7 7 7 7 7 7 7 7 7 7 7 7 7 7 7 7 7 7 7 7 7 7 7 7 7 7 7 7 7 7 7 7 7 7 7 7 7 7 7 7 7 7 7 7 7 7 7 7 7 7 7 7 7 7 7 7 7 7 7 7 7 7 7 7 7 7 7 7 7 7 7 7 7 7 7 7 7 7 7 7 7 7 7 7 7 7 7 7 7 7 7 7 7 7 7 7 7 7 7 7 7 7 7 7 7 7 7 7 7 7

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Location is 1 mile west of Newcastle, eastbound I-80. White Subaru, nothing showing. We'll investigate.

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0: Sacramento 45, 282 Blake. Just to wrap up, the two vehicles are two separate incidents. One is a Honda, a gray Honda Civic, a BO engine. Can you go ahead and start AAA for them? We're going to be 1 mile west of Newcastle Road. And fire is going to be done for this Super Road as well. For 110 Arisa. For the white Subaru for the car fire. This way it's not a car fire, but fire is 97 Wood.
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Vandenberg and Patton Drive on a bug BMW, no plates. Heating, running function, transferred to CHP. George B. was told by 1125 dog eastbound 88 Lima Cross in and out of the roadway. 1099 CHP.

0: 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Tech, 4532 boy. Can you start a second AAA request at the same location for the white Subaru? Blue radiator hose, overheated, no longer running.
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0: check. RP advised her brother's not answering the door. Believes possible 1146 ideations and possibly HB. Male last of malls on Placer County probation type 2 for 2736 23152. He's a restrained party on TSER CTO. Protected is first of Stephanie. Negative drugs on file, valid 27 with court probation.
1: 22, Boy Chica. But I have your read back when you're ready. 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

0: paramedic 88 in Dismal Station 11, bird difficulty breathing at Hillcrest Mobile Home Park, 22235 Forestville Road, unit number 49, repeating for Forestville paramedic 88 in Dismal Station 11, bird difficulty breathing at Hillcrest, 22235 Forestville Road, number 49, cross of Todd Valley Road in Owl Hill Court.
1: Track 4533, just confirming if eastbound at West Paoli now.
2: Three,
1: 23 to 10.2.
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0: you making contact?
1: Medical for difficulty breathing, 22-2354, still room number 49, across the Todd Valley Road in Owl Hill Court. Plaster for command, timeout, 1857.

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2: Neighbor was in their backyard nailing the fence had fallen and apparently not supposed to be there.
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0: Jack, 44 West End. Sorry, 120 boy. Is that a C still on?
1: Call 614, get a 27 by number.
2: Call 54.
1: Yellow 66578 83, first of Gregory.
2: 10-4, confirm just had the incident.
1: Negative rebate.
2: 10-4.
1: Virgil Hall, now your last four of them.
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0: 10-4. There's clear current to the RP, reference 415, John Masha, 299 Ford. 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

0: Albert Unit 4529 to copy for 23103 possibly TV. Cross Valley Highway in Rio Oso, just north of the Older Beach Ford Ranger bearing in speed in and out of lanes to continue to 51627 William 1. Clean and return to turn current out of Nevada City. You could want to go missing, but there's something to clear WRD to find you at 1907.
1: Thirteen, one thing you need to call Tesla.
0: 242 and 422.6. Both 4 4 4 4 4 4 4 4 4 4 4 4 4 4 4 4 4 4 4 4 4 4 4 4 4 4 4 4 4 4 4 4 4 4 4 4 4 4 4 4 4 4 4 4 4 4 4 4 4 4 4 4 4 4 4 4 4 4 4 4 4 4 4 4 4 4 4 4 4 4 4 4 4 4 4 4 4 4 4 4 4 4 4 4 4 4 4 4 4 4 4 4 4 4 4 4 4 4 4 4 4 4 4 4 4 4 4 4 4 4 4 4 4 4 4 4 4 4 4 4 4 4 4 4 4 4 4 4 4 4 4 4 4 4 4 4 4 4 4 4 4 4 4 4 4 4 4 4 4 4 4 4 4 4 4 4 4 4 4 4 4 4 4 4 4 4 4 4 4 4 4 4

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1: Sacramento 4215, I'm going to be associated with this 1182.
0: 4215, associated with 1182.
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3: Check, 4420, boy. 4420,
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3: 4420, mileage is going to be 7-11-9. We're going to be going to the safeway off Pass Lake Road.
0: South Lake units. Information for 23103 activity. It's in a parking lot, Barber Avenue, Sierra Boulevard. 10 vehicles doing donuts. Chico's clear at 1910.
4: Do you want me to put you back on your 1182 so you can close it out?
3: The last 23103 bolo you put out, Scrasa Highway, Rio Oso, was that northbound or southbound?
0: 23-8, that was northbound, and it was called in by Northwest Sergeant, was advising that line north of Coffee.
3: Two 810, 4 detach me.

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1: Got 45-283. I'll be around for that 11:26 possible HPD driver. I'll pass your hold, bro.
2: 45-283. I'll show you route 11:26 possible hold, bro. 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

Collector Boys at 10:39. She advised Lightweight, said that she was in bed, so she needs to get dressed and 98 with you.

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0: Charles 16 73 803. First of Judy, female at the west side.
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1: Paul 55. First of Judy, valid and clear.
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0: Charles, 38 John, Tom, 4, Robert, Nora, 6, 7, Sam, 5, Henry, 50, 50331.
1: Hi, Charles, I copy. John, 4, Robert, Nora, 6, 7, Sam, 5, Henry, 50, 50331.
0: 21 Charles, just confirming the first two are John, Tom,

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2: Yeah, 27. Go ahead, 27.

0: Billy Charles, 27 out of California. When you're ready.
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2: 9353339. 8 Tony Charles, yellow,
3: 9353339.
2: And I have a
3: reback
2: for the
3: bin out of
2: Washington. Washington plate of Charles 88222 Adam. It's showing on a 1987 Toyota pickup truck, burgundy. It expired 4/19 of 2016. And it's showing it's registered to Alaska Sandvig, first of David, out of Twin Lakes, correction, Inchelum, Washington. And on the 27, it's for an Evans Shoemaker, born in 2006 out of Tahoma. License status is valid on a Class A. And I'll forward that to MDC.
0: Thank you,
2: Charles. Good morning.
4: Charles, 44110 Mary Sacramento on a stop west on West of Cambridge.
5: 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Partially blocking the northbound lane. 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
8: Back 4520. I can move around to 282 or I can go to 283. 282 is pleasure.
4: It's 249 or 20?
8: 20, I'm from Sierra College, ready eastbound. I can relieve 282 unless you want me to continue to 283.
4: 45-249, do you want 281 to handle your call? Do we have a unit come from the office, or do we have 20 relieved 282?
9: Yeah, 45-249. I should be clearing this rock here, so I'm down again, and then I'll be in the house.
0: Traffic stop in 2024 bridge. That trailer is clear current on a 01 Zima out of Citrus Heights bridges.

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2: 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AAA took all the vehicles. There's 3 occupants in your vehicle. It's going to be 30 miles of 3682 to Denny's off of Newcastle.
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Happy Bolt Off for you. So now, Harvey's on the plane. His lighting Romeo is healing at Pastor Bryce and is healing at Beer. He's spirit dogs that they make with these brown hair, teal shirt, khakis, dolphins, likely under HMS due to being extremely erotic and healing at Beer.

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1: 547, can you just send me 38 on Concord?
2: Oh, well, we'll figure it out. She'll be able to play.
1: Sure.

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0: We have a drive-in, possible ETOH.
1: What resources committed? Do you have a 27? Not getting much. Will response, or will one of the Station 20 engines be handling along with Sierra Nevada?
0: We'll commit engine 2362, and I'd like to start NCSO.
2: While going through the drive-thru. 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
1: Dash 4533 Census, can you roll another 1185 for a white pickup?

方发生他错误。警察方发现他错误。Account number, the date of birth, 11/29/79. He's showing uncle from 1036 Mary 4417 and a friend.

for HMS Bulldog Mobile, final positive break. 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He is on CEP parole for 422 through 2027, is restrained party in a served CPO, is on Placer County pre-trial, PTS active, no terms listed, history DOI 236-459-36.

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1: 16-4, agree from the office.
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3: 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It looks like 21 Charles is going to be in route as well.

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People of Nate 2 and not 2 for 2.

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0: Battalion 2314, smart soul fire, engine 2354. Check a debris fire. A neighbor reported a burn pile. It smells like rubber. Requesting investigation. 8110, 49er Circle, across the Quartz Lane. Any west for command, timeout 1952.
1: Sag 44 S4, further scan of that crash on Slide Park, they're advising that the party's trapped.
2: 44 S4, 8 for arm, that's what I was going to tell. 44 140 East, now.

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2: 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It is 120 tonight.
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0: Highway 20, Yuba County, disbanded.
2: Full units on NUS, completely unreadable.
3: Grass Valley, Lieutenant 819 and Brush 866 responding.
0: 1854.
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0: 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Entering the unit, Highway 20, Yuba County, disbanded.
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4: 253 degrees, 3415083. 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
5: Verbal number of Adam 0146924 should be your last attempt. That's Tom Adam Lincoln, Boy Ocean Tom. First of Lorraine Lincoln Ocean, Robert Robert Ida, or correction, Adam Ida, Nora Edward, Bill Marie 42952.
3: 428, I copy. A Adam 0146924, first of Lorraine, middle initial, and then Mary 042952. Will you go again with the last?
5: 429. Classic Talbot, Tom, Adam, Lincoln, Boy, Ocean.
3: 428, copy, copy.

parking. That's in the large special attention, Ocean Beach, parts 1125 pedestrian, Foster Corporate and Industrial for HFA, brown hair, red shirt, with a bag walking in the roadway. Transfer to CHP. Alpha 1, Alpha 1,

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0: 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We'll investigate. You can cancel battalion.
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0: before I come, you're going to be en route to westbound to east at EGAT for 1125, red SUV in the number 2.
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2: Copy, 54 to back out of B415 verbal, Silbrook's apartment. 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
1: Charles
0: 2827 Arrival, ready? 80 Charles, go ahead. So being a false alarm, confirming all units available.
1: 3247
0: Toronto Charles, and just confirm out of Idaho. Toronto
1: Charles, Nevada.
0: Your party is clear all around. She is known locally in Sac County. She had history with them. She's possibly a transient. She was found just sitting in a bush once, but other than that, she's clear.
2: Grass Valley Ranch Dozer, down staff, Forester 2349, returning quarters.
0: Forester 2349, 2005. On a 22 Nissan, last flight have been 3719. And for the 27, it's returning to a Damon Hammond, born in 73. License status is valid on a non-commercial. Both to the MDC. Excuse me, my apologies. I will use the 9. There was one background.
3: Back 45283. If you get 29 over to Auburn Main Jail, please charge us with 23152A, 23152B.

0: convenient, place a routine call to command center at 2007.
1: Units responding to the 415 Silver Oaks Apartments. I've been advising a grandson by the name of Daniel. Just told the officer that, told the RB that mentioned suicide by cop. No weapons so far.
2: Attention Hospital Unit 4410, the copy for 1175 Roller West Hopkins, just left at Bass Lake. A dark colored truck with unknown plates, correction, with a plate of 39924 George 1 out of California, 29 is cleared and fired out of Kitchen Heights. Vehicle floating for the smoke, speeding at 80. Vehicle is in the number 1 lane. Nothing further, Sacramento clear, WRG 698 at 2
3: 44 West Emery, tell me on that.
2: I copy. I'm in the info. I'll copy this. I'll miss this more calls. 44 West Emery, copy this.

0: 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Could you give us the ERP at 21 to see if you can come outside and meet with us in the quad?
1: 10-4. RPL has advised that Christy took her two dogs and walked out of the apartment, possibly headed to her silver Nissan Rogue in the parking lot.

0: 154. Roger. DLP advising she's disabled and unable to make it to her wheelchair.
1: From a witness only, it doesn't look like the semi had pulled over. Just be allowing for the suspect vehicle, a white Subaru Impreza. Missouri plate, Lincoln Nora 2, Union 4, Paul.
2: If you want an out there.
0: Did you want to confirm me with Christy?
2: Hey, Furman, the parking lot by the pool.
0: Yeah.

Spartanburg, France. King Zebra Sam 237. Max Clarence Clarence as of 2023 on the 03 Toyota to Connie Berry out of Berry Creek with a release of liability to a Sacramento auto deal. Out of Sacramento.

0: 3384. I ran that. It appears like it's going to be a near miss only for the Christian Perez.
1: Okay, go for it. 140, when you're clear, heading to the with 150, just wish us known.

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1: 2396, Bradshaw.
0: Available. AMR transporting Auburn Fade.
1: To take care of it. It's going to be an unknown male towing unknown items at a passing motorist. Unknown is 1125 on the or on the right hand shoulder with some conceited left of snow school.
0: Grass Valley, engine 77, available in 79 response area.
1: 77, 2015. 86, copy. You do have the vehicle lit up. I didn't copy the road, the radio distorted.
2: 16, boy. Yeah.

0: 16 boy. We're doing approximately 70 miles an hour, no traffic. We're going southbound on Donner Lake Road.
1: 16 boy, your radio was 10-2. There are 70 miles per hour, negative traffic, southbound on Donner Lake Road.
0: North Coldstream.
1: Passing read. Is there a unit that can stand by at Donner Gate and Coldstream?
0: And approximately 80 miles an hour, no traffic.
1: 16 by 80 miles per hour, negative traffic. Unit standing by at Coldstream ID.
0: Following the party at 80 plus. They continue to 80 plus.
1: 16, not following the party, continue 80 plus. ADS4, copy.
2: Sound line is the ground, so she's referring to name Daniel.
0: Traffic for 21 Charles.
1: 16 boy, I copy. It's gonna is confirm it was a white Subaru Impreza. 16 boy.
0: That's affirmed. I did not see occupants, but the right driver, or sorry, the right mirror was folded backwards.
1: 16 boy, I copy. You didn't see the occupants. The right mirror was folded backwards. 23 boy, confirm you copy a white Subaru Impreza.
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1: Yes. Westbound 56, Whistle Cat Ridge.

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0: fire created to flood at the Taylor Road and Old State Highway intersection.
1: 382, go ahead.
0: 382, for passing motorists, the advisor is a water flooding near the intersection, possibly due to a construction occurring in the area. Court advised they will not be en route unless the agency confirms it.
1: I copy. Show me your
0: route. Copy your route, thank you.

0: 27 much, but she is in KPS. We're going to send a photo through there. She's protected in the service CPO with restraining party being Christopher Vaughn. She's showing informal searchable probation out of stock through August of this year for 243.3 history, 10851602496.
1: I should do copies. Content 20 of the photo we see in KPS.
2: Tracking units with regards to the BOL from yesterday for the 1031 subject. It is a white Subaru Impreza. They're advising a Nevada plate, though, of 584 Victor 97. And when the call came out, it was Dolly Varden at Raccoon.
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4: Mosquito Ridge Road. Repeating for Forest Hill Fire, engine for Station 11 for a fire investigation. The area of 24260 Mosquito Ridge Road. Cross the Forest Hill Road and Soap Street.
5: 4582 to copy. Fire is en route to Forest Hill and Baltimore Mine near the Mountain Shadow Retreat for an unknown fire with lots of fog and smoke. No further Sacramento clearance. 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

0: very naive.
1: 3417, very naive. Sir, Auburn units, I can copy that fire information for us still in Baltimore.
0: Thank you, boy, guys.

0: 72 Brush 72, debris check. Reports from Placer of two RPs seen smoke and flames, unknown if a controlled burn, in the area of 24262 Mosquito Ridge Road, crest of Forest Hill Road and Soap Street. Timeout 2029.
1: Sam 25, I'll take the set assist.

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1: Copy. You can switch over to any use for command then. Mission for an 1125 called in just now. It was eastbound 80, just east of Hirschdale. Passing motorist advised a gray truck, 1125 in the number 2. Negative hazard gone and a male outside of the vehicle. She goes clear at 2030.

0: back 42-8. Confirming we still have a destination.
1: We contact the blood tech multiple times, negative answer, left voice message. If we're able to meet them at the hospital or at the office, we're still standing by.
0: 42-8-10-4, I'm going to start with the hospital. Meanwhile, it's going to be 1880.
1: I copy, you'll be starting to the hospital beginning of 1880 at 2030.
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0: Engine 2371, confirming Grass 688 made it to scene. If so, what was their at scene time?
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1: Bailey out of Sacramento. It does have a registration progress date of 6/18 of 2024. Negative fees were on file. It's pending smog and various paperwork. And the 27 is for an Elon Bailey, born in 01, out of North Highlands, valid with 4,000 A1 times 3. And I'll forward both those to MDC.
0: Charles, good luck.

0: 5383 to call B23103 eastbound 88 to Pizza Strike Creek on a blue Mercedes Benz 2809. Boyd, it is Robert 414. Returning clearance for on a 2021 Tesla 4-door Adam Murrieta. Speeding, tailgating, swerving, unable to maintain left seat. One of those trucks have cleared 2058.
1: 45 2 Charles, copy. Forward to Gold Run.

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0: 9 John Robert Adam 827, Black, Monday with one.
1: 7.

0: ambulance medical for a hemorrhage from a previous cat bite. 1020 Red Hawk Lane, apartment 106, across of Nevada Street, 2132.
1: Pick up for the Goldburn unit. It's information on 23103. It was called in 4 ago. It was eastbound 80 just east of Dry Creek Road in the Auburn area. Blue Mercedes sedan, plate of 98 David Robert 414. Speeding, tailgating, swerving. It's returning to a similar only to a Tesla out of Murrieta. Chico's clear at 2103.

0: 3349. You're left with Jackson, John Adam, Charles King, Sam Osher, Nora, First and Nathaniel, Nora Adam, Tom Henry, Adam, Nora, Ida, Edward Lincoln, 717 of 1967.
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0: unwitnessed fall at Escadon, 8550 Barton Road, number 233. Repeating for Southwest Paramedic 17-17 for a fall at Escadon, 8550 Barton Road, number 233. Central Gas, all units, 30 to copy, 1175 rolling, southbound 49 at Wolf Road on a pre-handicapped vehicle with lights off, driving under the speed limit, impeding traffic, and hard to see, last seen. 10 Sacramento clear at 2105.
1: 4790, 7076 17, left to Canoe Road.

0: Good Alzheimer's Clinic.
1: Possibly 45-249, you call me at the 1125 rolling southbound 49 at Wolf Road on the street, handicap vehicle with lights off, driving under the speed limit, hitting traffic, parked to see you last change, one of those, that's my clear at 2107.
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1: 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He has a prior 22152 B-boy. Violation date was 8/6 of 25 and court probation on that.

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1: 55 Charles, show me in the south, northbound 65, 11 Road Wall, vehicle, no plate.

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2: It's going to be a white number sedan with a rear bumper damages. Was originally passed on the right hand shoulder and now 1125 slowing and partially on the right shoulder, but not ready for the example.
3: Rear suspended, expired April 26, 2025, 2017 Chevy out of Lincoln, Las Vegas, Vila.
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2: Highway 65, cross of Rio Road, stand by for check back, timeout 2122.
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2: Cross Valley AMR 129 responding to the vehicle accident in Sheridan. 129-2123. Just confirm you're between 267 and the Truckee Way roundabout.
5: 21 Charles,
2: apron.
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2: Possibly one party in traps, and they have a 79 fire, 4565, just up in the USA.

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1: 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That's probably going to be one of the same. It's similar to 10-20.
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0: Possibly racing each other, playing chicken, eating. We have one plate for the semi of 128.0373, returning to a Freightliner out of Montebello. That was 5 of those, Sacramento clear, 2126.
1: Hey, 44, 115, I come.
0: 414.

0: 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Passport Air Track 714 board. There now for the past 2 hours has been hearing singing sounds and some sort of power saw sounds. It sounds like the subjects are tearing up the house. Can see some lights from inside.
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1: This is HP 4 vehicle accident, eastbound CD, Highway 183.

0: 1165 Charles. Can you go ahead and start reading 1185?
1: 1165 Charles, starting 1185.
2: Ocean 1. T-Trees requesting for us to start 2-vehicle accident, 1 blocking unknown lane in the blank corner. I have nothing further. Fire starting.
3: 72-vehicle accident, eastbound I-80 and Highway 193.
2: Accident
3: for 2 vehicles. It's 1 block in the roadway. Eastbound I-80 and Highway 193. Stand by for check back. Timeout 2130.
4: Now engine 421 responding.
2: Crest Valley for a vehicle accident. Eastbound I-80 at Highway 193. Repeating for Newcastle Fire, engine 41. Mutual aid request to Crest Valley for a vehicle accident. All information from CHP. Eastbound I-80 at Highway 193.
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0: whatever, 97 accident. It's westbound E just west of the Hope Vermont, blocking the number 3.
1: Copy.

0: 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I'll start towards the other codec.
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0: Sky Battalion 2311, a copy of cross traffic, start 1282 if available.
1: 49 RP is no longer on scene, was calling on behalf of another individual, unknown subject to the RP. The subject that was that RP was talking to was a WMA, approximately 25 years old, curly hair. He was in the middle of the road and asked RP to call 911, advised a BMA, approximately 25 years old, is holding him hostage and then took his phone. The subjects were not actively fighting at the time. RP took info and then left the area due to the circumstance.
0: We'll get into it as soon as we can.
1: And I'm on 911 with another caller. One Grand Tower.
2: This is going to be eastbound, or westbound, just east of the, or just west of the 193 off-ramp. CHP and Pasadena County Sheriff at the

0: minute out.
1: 33 CHP, all at scene. Three minor patients, two vehicles, major damage. We'll continue both AMR units for now.
2: Vehicle, that was reported. Valley engine 421 at scene.
3: Grand Valley units responding in at scene vehicle accident, Highway 65 in Rio, the road battalion 79, Rio, ICX, BL, TAC 10, brake engine 41, Grand Valley. Go ahead.
0: At scene, with CHP, will be out investigating to see if there's any injuries.
3: Accident westbound 90, just west of Ophir Road, engine 41, Interstate ICX, BL TAC 9, 2135.

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0: 45 to 81, Charles. Can I combine the 1125 and the 1179 logs to confirm it's one and the same, correct?
2: Yeah, it's all one TC, though.
0: I copy. 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
3: Valley, enter 41.
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0: 10-47, there's a group of young Jays out here. They advise not to fall.
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2: 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Formal searchable probation for 2800.2 until November of this year. History DOI. HNS.

0: Max 45, 282, boy. I have a 28 when you're ready.
1: 45,
0: 282,
1: boy, go ahead.
0: Excuse me, out of Missouri for a Lincoln Mary 2, Union 4, Paul.
1: It's going to be out of Missouri, Lincoln Mary 2, Union 4, Paul.
2: Roger, off one. One more 29.
1: Off one.
2: Mail verbal, left phonetically, Murray Ocean, Ida, Sam, Edward, Sam. First phonetically, King, Adam, Lincoln, Adam, Ida, 62301.
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3: Negative pressure FTs and she has one suspension. Brake for suspension.
4: Please.
3: 33521, reason is for a DUI, blood alcohol over 0.20, or a refusal. It was a service in Mary 814 of 2015. She is showing clear NCIC in standby one, and I'll check that county for her as well.
4: Yellow 157, going to be a burgundy a Jeep.
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0: 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Notify we'll be at the office.
1: Can you relay to ACO, please request an in at their office? Or your capital.

0: 65 Charles. My apologies, I didn't copy that time call. 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
1: RPD advising a vehicle has been parked in the neighborhood. 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He's currently across the street from the RP's residence.
2: Contact first.

0: 27, sending you a 415 physical, 139 Thor Drive. 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
1: Stand by for one.

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0: Station Auburn Unit 4581 to copy for 23103 westbound Douglas just west of Auburn Folsom for a silver Toyota Prius with a 28F6 William Paul Mary 581. 29 is clear and current out of Granite Bay. Vehicle swerving near TC for the center divide and other vehicles at slow speed occurred. One to go, looking for the second minute clear WRD from 98.
1: Charles, copy, forward to Folsom PD, next exit, H4.
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0: 38, Sam 40. Can you just put out a clothing description?
1: She returned. I'm out with her.
0: Confirming the daughter's Nathan?
1: Confirm. She returned. I'm talking with her.
2: The tow's gonna take the vehicle back to our office. We're gonna finish the 180 over there.
0: It's gonna be on the RO, last minute clean, Mary Ocean Henry, Nora Ida, Nora George, Edward Robert. First to Parker, common spelling, date of birth 12/31/07.

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3: Northbound 65 South Rio, sir. Going to be at 28-5. Stay on the way Edward 745.
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1: 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Camera 113, reporting as possible stroke. Elderly female with a headache, now not responsive.
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0: Okay, here. We found both parties. You can show me tonight.
1: Come on. It looks like animal control was loudline advising that there is 97 at the office and standing by for officer. I see that the dog is still in the vehicle with the tow. Can you advise?
2: Yeah, we're all us, the tow, the dog, and animal control, and 97 the officer now.
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0: 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Date of birth is 12-13-1985. He's advising probation.
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0: 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He is on probation out of that county for a 44A.
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1: Porter White out of Minnesota, Lincoln Mary 2, Union 4, Paul, for 226518, Henry, and URD 25213, and confirming, is it out of Minnesota or is it 30?
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0: Central 4. That's between the mail-in route to Andrew.
1: What about 2 to when I copy 1148 info? What's our blood type that way?

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1: Cover.
0: Yeah, Lawson directly. Henry Ocean out of North George. First of King Henry out of North George. Date of birth 8/10/78.

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1: 45 Judy 2 Boy 98. Cross Valley Beat 30 unit for 1126 suspicious northbound 49 just south of Ray Conway.

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1: 2219, I copy when you're clear. Stop. It's going to be two vehicles on the right-hand shoulder, unknown vehicle information, but two individuals are out of the vehicle, one subject trying to flag down the traffic with a flashlight, the other may have a dog or deer next to them, northbound 49 to southern main.
0: Can I copy? I'll be around real quick.
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1: 1148.
0: And we were landlined with an additional caller. He was advising he was trying to get his sister out of a friend's house, but she's refusing. Sister is also a 19-year-old. There's a 415 verbal heard in the background, and then the line just disconnected.
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Collins Lake Recreation Area, 7530 Collins Lake Road, space 348, crosses Spruce Lane and Jacob Slaughter, Foothill Fire for Command. 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
1: Making sure you guys are stable. Making sure you don't meet me there.
0: Affirm, we're still trying to figure this out.
1: Copy. Let me know if you need me.
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1: Copy.
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1: 45283,
0: thanks. Jack, 45283, please. The info for the body is in the log for you. It's Solo 1182, final cutting, and I'll be 1098. Can you notify S5 of the overtime? Is he approved?
1: 45283, I copy 144 info in the log. It's going to be a final coding of Solo 1182. And 45S5, did you copy? Go ahead.
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1: 4214.
0: 14, Edgar is 1181. 19 can reduce and continue. Figure turn 1185 for a GMC pickup on its right side.
1: Copy at 1181 and 4219 can reduce and can continue and 1185 rotation for a GMC pickup on the right side. Carson, did you copy?
2: I
1: copy.

for the trucking Gold Run units. Prepare to copy a BOL for 2-10-8-5-1 semi-trailers taking out of Reno, Nevada area. Break. Chico continuing, the first trailer is going to have a Washington 28 of 11130 Zebra Robert. The 2004 Wabash, the 53-foot air ride with a light blue outside panels and white rear doors. GPS was taken off of the vehicle and thrown in the area. Unknown what it was loaded with. Break for second trailer. Chico continuing. Second trailer is a main plate, 263095 Frank. It's a 2008 Great Dane 53-foot dry box van. Side panels are white, and it has red swing doors in the back, advising that there was 32 Tesla batteries loaded in that trailer when it was taken. Unknown direction of travel. They were taken from the area of Reno. Chico's clear at 2241. Sarah Truckee, there's a copy.

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0: 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Thank you.
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0: Bring for a welfare check. High 49 is under passing in 80.
1: Copy. What's the text to call?
0: A passerby saw a female that looked like she may have been beaten up. I believe there was blood on her face. Last seen at the undercrossing.
1: Copy. 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
0: That's correct.

0: Salinas in the lower Social Pension Union, be requested about 23-152 driver Gold Hill Road and Shirley Hill Road for a great Tacoma 28-47837 George 2. All over the roadway near Miss PC's the site poles, blocking towards 193 on Gold Hill, transfer to CHP.
1: Sam 40, you can start 38 myself.

0: Delta T-740 RPE advised this will be a female black swimsuit and looked roughed up. Last seen headed towards the undercrossing from 49 and I-80.
1: Confirm it's the Sam's toe coming.
2: Say, sir. Alpha D4, status check.

40, a second caller advising she may have been northbound on Highway 49, possibly in the southbound lanes, stopped and asked for help, but declined law enforcement at that time. The second caller still on the line.

Please, the second caller advised similar situation. WFA, heavy set, black tank, black shorts, pink backpack.

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2: When you're done in there, Juliet, pick up some belongings. Let me know if I can send her in there.
1: 10-4, just give me 10.

Correction, efficient possible unit for 44110 and copy 23103 in the area of Saratoga and Elder on the Hills Boulevard for a unknown vehicle doing revving and speeding per RP only heard only 5 of those Sacramento clear

0: one thing, South Texas.
1: What's the copy, Pat?
0: Put it for one time, Mary. Put it for
1: one time, Mary. Okay, I'll

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1: 3-8-3. 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Sacramento clear at 2301.

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3: Current through 6/20/2026 on a 2020 Toyota 4-door hatchback. The last four is 4559 to Alaska Costa out of Milpitas. The 27 is a first of Dean, born in 01, out of Milpitas. License status is valid. Must wear corrective lenses when driving. Negative prior shifties. And 21 Charles, is this a new stop or are you still on your 1015? Copy, this is a new stop. And what was the final dispo on your 1015 or final charges?
0: 21 Charles, it's listed in the log. 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

0: For 110, when you're clear, 1125 vehicle, southbound 183 and south of Chili Bar.
1: So in the area of Wildwood Drive and Estates Drive in Tahoe Vista for a blue KTM dirt bike doing wheelies in the area. She goes clear at 2304.

0: 23, I'll be code from Lincoln and Sterling.
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1: 17, I'll be code from the city. Copy from the city.

0: 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The second subject is possibly northbound on Harrison.
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0: 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I'm getting a second 911 call, and this caller is advising that the second subject does have a knife.
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2: 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And for CM4 and 17, if you want to do area checks for him, and I'll put the same established craft.
3: Sir, where are you from?
4: 15, attach me and route from the jail.
0: 10-4 initially, RP is the mother of one of the subjects involved and advised his son was cut with a knife.
3: Do we have a clothing description on the suspect last seen on Harrison? And are they on foot or in a vehicle?
0: On foot. The RP is very vague, possibly a dark color vehicle, has a dark color shirt and jeans.

0: on the 415. One of the parties involved is going to be at 1142 Harrison.
1: Paul B, pending a wireless 911, possible 415 in the area of 5340 Brace Road. It's a open 911 line, Spanish speaking only, but nobody came on the line once the interpreter came on. At least two females yelling and a male in the background as well. Paul pending.
2: Local. Yeah. Robert King.

1040, can you call CHP and see if they had any 415s on the freeway? Sounds like this thing went on the freeway. We have a lack of information. Less than cooperative.

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Now, get a unit. 10-4.

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0: Clear current on a 2010 Honda to a Williams Pagoda. I don't have limits.

0: 23. I'm on with DRP.
1: Advice. The subject involved is advising the other subject has pepper spray as well. First at Alex, approximately 36. Copy.
2: Paramedic 16, would you like to request an AMR for difficulty breathing at Pine Creek Care Facility, 1139 Kirby Way? 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Adam.
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0: 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I copied chat medical for a pregnant female, and then what was the rest?
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0: Nova San 4. They've been released. 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

0: time detail any subjects absent description from Church and the Hungry Hollow operating at home.
1: Class 7 on his 29, sir, clear. 10-4, that's from Alpha.

0: advising the suspect possibly lives in the new KB Homes off of Virginia Town, if you guys want to start checking that area.
1: Take a shelter responding to the call that Medic 16 is on at the closer unit.
2: David Robert 26, yellow 26. It's a red charger. I got a DL when you're ready.

CRO of a valid and clear 29 on that vehicle, and he is valid 10 for 29.

0: 18 area checks. I'm out at Winston Breeze Lane. You guys can pin down an address for me.
1: Area checks, Winston Breeze Lane. Go ahead.
2: 3 minutes out from the scene. What's our LV going to be?

0: 710 Williams 331. We're 3 minutes out. Do you have VLC for us?
1: Sam 40, we're code 4 here. I'll be just ripping.

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1: Good.
0: The RF for that is valid and clear.
1: Copy, thank you.
2: Looked up any calls?
0: 45283, all information from Auburn PD advising of a X-ray that was unfolded on the freeway eastbound 80 at Maple Street. They were getting reports of a X-ray walking on the freeway with blood on her. They are currently out with the involved party at the Holiday Inn 120 Grass Valley Highway, requesting CHP.

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1: Three, six, six, four.

0: 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This is a Rims ID. It's your email last of Iola. Give me a 2887.
1: 33 inches, 70 AM ambulance, medical for an unconscious male. Patient's 1 mile east of Sauer on Highway 193. 2325.
2: For additional 1125, 1141, pending when clear for beat 293, east on 193, 50 to Pollard.

0: if one of the aprons starts over that way. With a plate of 47837 George 2, park wrong way with a Hispanic male inside the vehicle with his eyes closed. Looks like fire was started for precautionary to make it for medical at eastbound 193 to see the fall. This side, copy to mouth. The RP advised three subjects assaulted her at the address in front of her minor child. She left the address before you guys arrived. The subjects are from Guatemala. They live in the apartment together. She's currently at SPS.
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0: 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We're not out with them, but I'd like to check.
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0: 10-4, you 10-22, I'll just call and confirm.

0: 265, I'm sorry, you were coming in 10-1 there tonight.
1: I copy if 4533 can head to the 1125.
0: You could be en route to the highway by on some Maple. 4533, did you copy? The RP that's currently at SPS is also needing medical attention. She advised the subject that assaulted her, didn't want her in the apartment anymore, and assaulted her and her son. The apartment is under her name.
2: Copy. Is she using a translator, or is she using English?
0: This is all via translator. We're trying to get further from her.
2: Copy. You can go and see if Fire wants to go over there. One of them can be over there.
0: Hello, Ben Paul.

0: 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I don't have anybody else's in.
1: Copy. I'll talk to them right now. I'll let you know.
0: Thank you.

0: Johnsonville. I'm in Paulby en route. Yes, yes.
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45-283, 265, I advise if you're able to go to that 1125 East on 193, just east of Power. But it looks like we had CRP call back loud line advising that the originally they saw the driver pass out on the wheel, but it looks like they woke up and left the scene. Last seen heading northbound Fowler, no longer 1125, so it looks like we could hit 22.

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0: Live in phonetically, Boy Adam Charles, Space Sam, Ocean Charles, first of phonetically, Charles Adam Robert, Gary, Edward Nora, 11-17-2000. Roger, Robert King, ID's going to be out of Guatemala.
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1: 8, Mary John Zebra, 869. Dark gray Honda Civic up in there.
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0: 86173, go ahead.
2: Continue straight past the railroad trestle. You're going to hang a right before the wrecker yard, and you'll see a big sign that says 21270. Take that dirt road all the way back.
1: Copy, thank you. 26 Honda, Bertha, go with your class.
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0: 41 10 10 Rockets, okay?
1: If you can see my lights, is it going to be this gate down here?
0: Got it, go for it.

0: Plaza Mill unit for B1 of B23152 in the area of 400 Coronado Court. All information from El Dorado advising there is a house party that they are responding to, and there will be 60 to 70 vehicles, possibly 23152, leaving the area no further Sacramento Clear at midnight 03.
1: Morning, 140 copies and 110 out of position.

0: tablet, Placerville Unit 3 to copy 2813, Westbound Mother Lode to East Hope Ponte Rosa on a red Nissan Altima, 28 of 8, Adam Tom William 25A, returning clear and current on the 2018 Chevrolet SUV out of Italy, square being last seen, one of those Sacramento Clear, midnight 3.
1: Adam, Lincoln, Adam. First up, Daniel, Common, 522 of 9999, Mellon, Lincoln.
2: 517, coming out to 38.

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MR's route, code 2, set of Roosevelt, 79 available.

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1: Assistant Aubrey, this is 2352X. We're about 80 to Melissa. We get her couple of four pickups, ending partial plate of 016 squaring. Check with Sandy Bear to stay at 2 3 7.
2: Wait,
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1: Love you, Miss Monroe. It's 200 Alta Drive. The female on the line crying, saying that her husband is verbally abusing her and then attacked her with a table. Advised that he threw a table at her. We're still not getting further, and she is requesting medical due to her arm bleeding.

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4: Then is HBD, has been taking us since $1,300. Should be cooperative with deputies and Harvey's advising the husband will advise deputies that it is her fault. The RP does have a black eye from the husband hitting her last night.

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1: So far, thank you.
2: Call 18 from the 723. 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
1: 23, can you give your guy a call? Have him come out.
0: Copy code 4 tall there.
1: Grass, so engine 2351 is responding. 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
1: I just set off a 21 with a homeowner and he's almost 97. They're advising they want an officer to go to the residence. 10-4.
2: I was 16 and I'm 10-10.
1: 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Call 17 to 10-4. One, just confirming the male half is the same. On this codex for the residence prior to the juvenile call.
2: Nathan, I'm sitting right there now.
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1: 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Yeah, and I, do we have ground control?

0: 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We're still only trying to get further.
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0: 10 for units back.
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1: Robert King, that's who you come from. 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
6: 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We

0: still don't know what's going on. She's just talking really fast. 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

0: 这些闭口再干物业。
1: Edward Lincoln, Sam Ocean Lincoln, 90, gray Mercedes. We're pulling out of the parking lot now.

0: 38. Yeah, that's what looks like on the car. I'm B1126, South Whitney and Rainier.
1: Copy, South Whitney and Rainier.

0: South Whitney towards Lincoln.
1: Copy, South Whitney towards Lincoln. Units to start to pulse 38.
0: Being pursued, they just blew the stop sign here at Lincoln, continuing across 5 Star into L4 Estero.
1: Pulse 38, what's the want?
0: 38, they just DC'd, I got 4-foot balance. 2 towards Costco, 2 towards 5 Star.
1: Copy, TC2 for bills. Correction, 4 for bill.
0: Sam 35 gated batteries, red cells, well.
1: Abram.
0: Two younger males towards Costco, 2 ran back towards the 76 gas station. I'm staying with the car. Nobody's in the car, it's clear.
1: Copy.
2: 40, Mike, can we get clothing description?
0: 38, they're going to have all dark clothing, COVID masks.
1: Copy, all dark clothing and COVID masks.
0: And 38, they appear to be all WMJs or HMJs. I'm going to look back through the camera right now and see if I get better description.
1: Copy, we're advising Lizzo.
2: Which is Costco?
1: Air 1, it's going to be the Costco at Stanford Ranch.

0: speaking to some passerbys. We had two run the floor in the court towards the neighborhood that way. And the one on the driver's gonna be 2800.2.
1: Copy. Two or towards four in the court neighborhood.
2: Coming towards me.
1: Correct.
2: One, William, Ida, George, Lincoln, Edward, it's a black homicide.
0: Negative at this time. I'm not out with anybody.

0: Hello, Mr. Lord. So far, I was in a 1535. The female is not on the phone with the house. Address is 828 West Seymour. And can you start medical code too? She has a pretty big bump on her forehead.
1: Copy, Costco.
0: No, you guys heard it.

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1: Boy, 365832. Greenish blue Mercedes.
0: 10-4, it comes back. Registration suspended 11-14-25 on an 01 Mercedes out of Sunnyvale. 5-5-934. And Roosevelt advising one of their units that is en route does have a drone. For Jaden Robinson, 4904. She's 29, Clara 27, and issued history 243-E1.
2: Did the driver go towards Costco or the Florence decor? We're about 30 seconds out.
1: Air 138, the driver went towards Costco with the back seat rear passenger.
2: I copy that.
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1: It's a green or blue Mercedes.
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2: For our units on the left anywhere call, there are Joe's registered to Evan. I'm not finding a Mercedes under his name for Route 28.

looking to their five. I have a match. The first name is Earl Edward Robert Yellow Lincoln, last of go, born in 94. License status is showing expired. He has a prior 224508 Adam in 2024 and an FTA for 20,028 Adam. And that looks like it's going to be out of Merced County.

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1: Confirming out with one and with the location.
2: I'm behind oil stop in Roseville. I got 10, 25 minutes.
1: 10-4, I'll give you the marker.
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0: description I got of the male hat, black shorts, black t-shirt. Arrow from Semi.
1: Was that for Arrow?
0: Also, can you guys check that green belt that's behind Four Sisters, which is a little bit north of Black Diamond, or Blackberry Diamond?
1: Yeah, from where we're checking it now. So far, I haven't seen anything, but still checking.

0: 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RPM Live last team running to the right-hand shoulder. No further information.
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2: Yeah.

0: project hiding on the north side of like the car wash area, a little to the east of where. Disregard.
1: Sam 27, I think that's me.
0: Sam 27, can you just give me a light? Just shine your light at me.

0: 快报分行政专员。
1: Then she is 27, 29 is clear, and he is Garcia out of Placer County for 3305A.
2: Copy, he is detained in the
1: vehicle. Copy, detained in the vehicle.
2: 5538, I'm en route to you.

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I'll check. K-9's asking where he's needed.

0: Lima, Santa Cruz. Can we run a reverse 28 on our mail for our Mercedes, please?
1: Hey, for my Kaiser, I'm not getting a return with his name.
0: What that? Officer Sam 2, it might be registered to his wife, if you're able to find any associates.
1: I got
0: Cool. Okay, 281.
1: 281, what was the final PC coding for the West Almeida at Newcastle?
0: 10-9.
1: What was the final TC coding for the westbound 80 just west of Newcastle?
0: What was westbound on West Lemar back towards the residence?

0: Branson, what was our 97 time here with initial contact?
1: Ma'am, I do have a party that's going to be on the south side of that green belt. I believe it's directly across from Huckleberry, so just north of Huckleberry on the opposite end of the fence.
2: 10-4.
1: The unit that drove by, they're going to be on the back side of that building on the access road.
2: On the Lemur call, found a Mercedes under the white Celeste Nicer, 9 Union Robert Seabrook 730, we're checking slot now.
3: Yeah, two copies, thanks.
0: Alpha 1, 1015 with the mail and route to answer.
1: Be off to the left-hand side about 50 feet on the opposite end of the fence. Looks like the party was changing clothes directly underneath a tree.

0: walking up. Keep going, keep going. Directly to your right, hiding on the back side of that fence. Directly to your right.
1: Copy, I'll give you the marker if you're making contact.

0: Venus on the Weimar call. No recent false hits on that vehicle.
1: Center, 10-4, not

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1: Negative. No units inside the green belt.
0: Air copies. Again, I have two more parties that are walking eastbound on the south side of that green belt. Unsure if they're going to be associated with your call. Right on the fence line.
2: That's Lincoln 1, South 5.
0: Yeah, I got a clear view of them now. They're both wearing backpacks. Unknown if they're going to match the description. Right across from the cabinets.

0: 51. Good. What do you want K9 to set up, or do you just want them to rove?
1: If they could just rove, that'd be great.
0: Copy.
2: Do the ground units advise if the two parties that Footbill had backpacks on?
1: I didn't see any backpacks on anybody. All but one were wearing long sleeves, one was in short sleeves, one jeans, and the driver had shorts on.
2: Here, copy. We're going to see if the Hilo can put a spotlight on him real quick.

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0: 11, Officer 11, George. Can you give me a call when you're not 10-6?
1: Francisco Police Department, again, victim is a possible X-ray last seen wearing a white dress, possible en route to Roseville due to the 28 return. No further Sacramento clear at 0100.
2: Yeah, 45-3 on copy.
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0: Placerville Unit for 1 cent a copy, 23152 eastbound 50, just east of East Bidwell on a white Nissan Altima, 2809 Victor George, Victor 561, returning clear and current on to a 2013 Nissan out of rescue, swerving badly, last seen to go Sacramento clear, 0101.
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0: doesn't have comms with us. 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
1: We really don't have a crime established. 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So I didn't want to use all the resources.

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0: Air 21 from 38. If you guys haven't already, could you do a lap around the church over here at Highland Park and Stanford Ranch? There's a big open space to the south of them. If you could look it through there, that would be great.
2: 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Stand by one.

0: 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Do we have a good phone number for the suspect?
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1: 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Thank you very much.
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2: 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We have 34. 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
1: Good, great.
0: The 283, sole information from officer advising of a Lexus crash notification involving a black 2021 Lexus GX460. It looks like they got all information from the Lexus dealer, but they started fire for precautionary. Happening at 10040 Glenview Road.
1: I'll be around, I'll be pairing with K1 to 11
0: again. I copy, you'll be around 1281, clear to pair.

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0: Well, the battalion 12 is calling, love you.
1: We have from the Lexus telematics. It's a black 2021 Lexus GX SUV.
2: Where's Alpha 2?
3: 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It's right at the location that was marked.
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0: 117, we've got the 10050 on Glenview. We've got our lights on.
1: Oh, well, that's how you didn't get up. This is Nauber unit for B25 to copy 23152, northbound 65 at Blue Oaks off on a black Toyota Prius that hit a car rail into a gravel with a 2809 Henry Union Mary 291, returning clear and current on a Toyota 4-door out of Loomis Lake, DC, and then continuing on no further. 2 ago, Sacramento clear, 0135.
2: Third second engine.
1: I was trying to reach you.
2: Just confirming there's a second engine responding. If not, can we augment to a second engine?
1: I copy. There is not a second engine. I will start one.
3: Do you want me to line up the driveway and see if that actually is the red Mercedes in the driveway?

0: is that AMR 117? Looks like one patient, extrication needed.
1: One patient with extrication needed.
2: And for units on the Weimar call, per Alpha 2, the firearms are kept in the back rooms out in the open. They're not in a safe. The suspect keeps them loaded

0: to respond additional for vehicle accident. Aiden Placer, correction, Aiden Newcastle for vehicle accident with extrication required. 10050 Glenview Road, crest of Quail Hill Drive and Indian Hill Road. 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

0: Sorry, you can close that ad. 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
2: We're trying to get that from her right now.

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2: Copy, I'll give the mark back on.
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3: Charles, my ending mileage for the log was 2891. I'm going to be 48ing the party to her residence, unknown address. I'll give you ending mileage when I get there.
2: Provide 265, I copy. You're going to 1148, beginning of 2891. You're going to her address of unknown. You'll advise when you get there. I'll see ending. Denver, just information for Alpha 2. The suspect has three large dogs at the residence. The pit bull has seen a shih tzu.

0: titles of Kelly Sonny Stewart. 4011 AD3, Slide Park, Capria.
1: 40,
0: go ahead. 140, it's going to be a Sark sedan in a ditch. Front end is smashed into a hill. Passerby wasn't sure if there was anyone in or out, but the vehicles are all on with airbags deployed. He's on at Slide Park at Capria.
1: 48, copy. Is it 1125?
0: I'm 140, I'm sorry you came in 10 what there. I come from if you were inquiring if it's 1125, that was a negative.
1: 40 copies.
0: 140 copies, then 225, go ahead with your ending.
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2: Last of Reyes, Robert Edward, Yellow Edward, Sam, first of Andrew, Adam, Nora, David, Robert, Edward, William. Address is 12072011.

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0: T65, I got her dropped off near her hotel, Watt and Margaret Way. 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
2: I'll pick you on clutches down.
3: 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Do we have any local history?
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2: T5, I'm sorry, I missed your ending mileage, if you still had that.
0: Ending was same starting. Is that one?
2: Copy. Beginning same as ending 2871. 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
1: 10-4.

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0: telephone unreadable. Sir Barrington 20, move up and cover Newcastle Fire Station 41. Repeating for South Officer Barrington 20, move up and cover Newcastle Fire Station 41, 9350 Old State Highway. Hi, Charles.
1: 265 Charles, reference my previous log. Just show me in the area of eastbound 80 west of Newcastle, scanning the center divide for a victim cell phone.
0: Your reference previous log that you were on eastbound 80 just west of Newcastle and descended by the 1090 west, I'm sorry.
1: 265, just after the log that I'm searching the area for the victim's cell phone.
0: Copy, searching for the victim's cell phone, thank you.
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0: 35, is there anything pending?
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1: 152 Lockyer to PS on the 8th of 9th Henry Union Marine 291 RP was back on line advising that the vehicle was last seen in Tenago, West Montmore. This was a bit of a no-burner technical clear 0210.
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Seven Falls, 11-1. Sorry, I was by a fire truck. Was loud. Is that traffic for me? Paul 11-17, you're clear. Take off.

0: 14 is from the lower special session unity, pending 1114, sir. 4170 Bonanza Way. Happy if I think can hear a male outside screaming, cut my head off and run me over with a car. Possibly occurring at the next door neighbor's address, 4165 Bonanza, but thinks that it's coming from outside.
1: Well, we're tired. Things up here and we'll be there.
0: Copy.

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1: Yeah, no, we're good, thanks.
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1: Let's help you 1185 request. Under 22655.5, the black Honda Civic, one wiggle in the 28. It is not drivable. Okay. Yeah, Plaza 10-2, we're going to have the same request for that Mercedes.
0: Okay.

0: Roger, Robert, can you continue to stretch? This is Church Command talking.
1: 7-3,
0: good.
1: Is it possible for one of you guys to meet ACO at Auburn?
0: Yeah, it's almost real right now.
1: Kevin, is the Mercedes drivable?
0: You might be able to get it on a truck, but it's not that drivable.

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1: Copy, he says that's a negative.
0: Lincoln 1752, we can check this lot and see anything. Check it.

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麻烦，请稍等。Five star is picking up the Honda and Forest Hill Towing is picking up the River 8.

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0: 140, vehicle for County Roads, yellow sharp turn, sign was knocked down. The sign looks like it's probably okay. That's it.
1: I copy information from County Roads on a yellow sharp turn. Sign knocked out. The sign looks okay.

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1: Yeah.
0: Individual just stood down slowly naked.
1: Yeah.
0: Did you know you had to start down?
1: Yeah.
0: Currently on the ground, rolling around screaming.
1: Jeffrey, you have Sam on the ground.
2: 7-10-1, I'm only about 3 minutes out.
0: Ocean, all back. He's up with code 3. I know that he's with anybody else.

0: 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I believe that's one of the people we ran out before.
1: Ethan, we have his return to your request.

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1: Oh my God.
0: He's sitting up today and sitting on the ground, talking with,

0: 11-7. Just confirm the fire is not still staging in the area of Lieutenant.
1: Confirm, we just had some movement with the engine covering a different station, so they're just taking a while.
0: No problem, we just want to make sure. Thank you.

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0: Roman 28. 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
1: It's clear expired as of 2024 on a 05 Hyundai to Eric OK out of Limits with a pending massive fault to the same subject.

0: Alpha 172. Good. Are you still at the school?
1: Yeah, still waiting for the jump.
0: 10-4. I just saw four Silco show up to the driveway of my location. They're heading back your way. Can you flag them down and send them back?
1: Here.

0: 3. Terminal the disabled vehicle, East Joyner and 12 Bridges. Nine, X-ray Mary Henry 375 on a black Honda, and I have a 29 on one when you're ready.
1: That's clear ground. I have 25 Honda out of Roseville, Oscar Ramirez, go ahead.
0: 29 is going to be last of Ramirez, first of Raimundo, Robert Adam Yellow, Mary Union, Nora David Ocean, 1-6 of 94-94 Mel out of Roseville.
1: 10-4.

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1: Copy all your honor, Testies.
0: Yes, Testies, would you like a second?
1: Negative.
2: Section Alpha Unit for 823-103 eastbound 88th east of Eureka on a white 2013 Volkswagen Super 1 on a 2808 yellow Union Tour 656 returning clear and current on a 2013 Volkswagen at 665 all over the roadway unable to maintain RP assisted on following the vehicle. Was advised not to last seen wrapping on Snowbound 65 just like a baby. No further second up clear 0306.
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0: 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We have family showing up for you to drop.
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1: Hang on.
0: You really want Thomas call? Can you check and see if we have a jet available in the area?

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1: Charles, if you could check for available chaplain or TIP personnel in the area, we have family that just showed up on scene.
0: Hi, Bob.

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0: forecast of the 70 units on a 23103 called in now. Westbound 80 just east of Rainbow for a black SUV.
1: All right.
0: 28 out of Arizona, possibly similar to 7460, Adam Mary John. Unable to maintain erratic speeds. Again, 23103 westbound 80 just east of Rainbow for a black SUV. Nothing further to clear.

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1: 73-0410.
0: Update to the 70, it was on the previous 23103 that was called in westbound 80 just east of Rainbow. RP called back in advising that there's possibly an additional vehicle, a silver SUV that was with the black SUV as well. Both vehicles were last seen pulling over onto the right-hand shoulder of Immigrant Gap. Nothing further, Chief of Clear at 410.
2: Three, I copy.

0: Plaza Camp 2126, westbound 80 at over.
1: Westbound 80 at over, good.
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1: I got it.

0: for 1183-14366 Edgewater Court, Paso Rizal. You could be en route. All information from Nevada County. They advise they responded to an active 459 and receive all the information from the suspect of a possible TC. The suspect didn't provide much detail. They said that he broke into the victim's residence and stated there was a grandfather that flipped a vehicle and needed assistance, and requesting for his HP to check the area of Edgewater and Red Dog.
1: Copy. From the office.
0: Copy from the office.
1: 29 out of Nevada.
0: Good.
1: Last type made it, Martinez, Salgado. Martinez, Collins, Salgado, Sam, Adam, Lincoln, George, Adam, David, Ocean, Bertha, Fernando, Frank, Edward, Robert, Nora, Adam, and Nora, David, Ocean, 1127-1993, and no middle name listed.

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1: We get a 29 on the RP, please.
2: Calling you, 27 is running expired. If you showing you the end of room 1036 on Marietta Plaza for 23109A, 16028A, 23109A, 24254, 50, 48, and 12951.
1: Yeah, 4, let me confirm for PK.
2: And he's under rooms for 415 verbal of each. And he does have a temporary protection order filed against him. Protective orders will be Kimberly Menahir, Pauline Meek, and Charles Meek. This is a temporary, correction, a CPO with Kimberly Menahir also.

0: 啊，粉丝团粉。啊，粉丝团粉。
1: Good.
0: We have your RP 11. Can we transfer her over to you?
1: Sure.
0: Yes.

0: 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You know, fine.
1: Perfect, 1185, yes, we'll be moving in a minute, and you'll have the 1185.

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Is there about ambulance equipped to medical for vomiting? 21660 Donald Dean Drive, Frost Helm Court, Nevada County Fire for Command 438.

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Good. Your light. Copy.

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I copy that your radio is 10-1 in the area, but you are UTL in the area so far with SOS. We actually haven't any observed 10-16 or any better 10-3.

2014. Temporary in Nevada County. They advise that the suspect will not provide further except what he has provided. There's some 15 minutes now and we got to the hospital. And I did confirm that the 1020, the 14366 Edgewater Court is where he has stood before 5 minutes and no further info.

Junction 2392, Sierra Nevada Ambulance Medical Echo Response for possible 1144. 12016 Lakeshore South, crest of Green Valley Road and Inverness Way. Nevada County Fire for Command, timeout 507.

0: Foster, 11 Paul. Subject saw PAC and Pinehurst truck.
1: PAC Pinehurst
0: truck. Flight Allen's all.

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0: That's unknown if it's an employee, but the key holder is responding.

0: correction, the alarm company advising multiple activations, and they still have audio of movement in the business. Again, the key holder, Troy, is in a blue Subaru Outback.
1: 20-10-2.
0: RP, and I'm going to have to rerun the box truck. 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

32 engine 88, turn about ambulance medical for difficulty breathing. 10832 Charmaden Way, cross the Buckboard Road, 628. Is that a gunfire for a minute?

Day 11 Mary Chica. I got a match on that name at DOB out of Los Banos. It is not issued on an ID card only with a prior 12.5 and a speed as well. Party shows male, black, brown, 5'11", 150. Number is yellow, 515-3831.

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1: 7S2, I'll be westbound 80, east of Alta, 9, Lincoln, Queen, Boy, 052.
2: Copy westbound east of Alta, 9, Lincoln, Queen, Boy, 052.

0: 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It's a 2024 Jeep Utility, Enterprise Holdings. 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

0: Information, Auburn, units 25283 to copy, 23152, westbound 80, just west of Bell, for a white sedan, possible Chevrolet or Nissan, speeding over 100 miles an hour, swerving, last seen one ago, nothing further, Sacramento clear, WRG 698 at 706 hours.
1: Yeah, copy.
0: 25283 copy.

0: Franklin 4, St. Mariana South, East L 50, East of Bath Lake.
1: 44110 Mariana South, East L 50, just east of Bath Lake.

0: Unit route to 386 eastbound east of Drum. He's requesting a second unit.
1: Chico 7385, that could be a route extended westbound about to exit Colfax.
2: Before I can head that way, I'm westbound coming into Colfax.

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1: 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You just want to keep this on open. This storm could be in fuel enforcement for a couple hours. It's probably Bass Lake and Cambridge on 50.
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and 29s are going to be clear on that name and DOB. I do have a badge to a non-issued ID card.

0: 44110, may I increase? 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We got a 23103 call for it, and the RP advised that CHP stopped the parking.
1: My bad. Right now. 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
0: 44110, Mary, I copy. 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

0: 1045, Dream of Mariana's Top, westbound 80, east of Henry.
1: 45, 21 Mary on a stop, westbound 80, just east of Penrith.

0: 42-4, 42-5, I have an 1125 Animal, Wolf Road and Duggins Road. 42-4, it's going to be a black medium-sized pit bull sitting in the right turn lane and walking in lanes. Dog appears pregnant. Wolf Road and Duggins Road.
1: 42-4, I got it. Thank you.

0: Information Auburn Unit, 45283 to copy. 23152, eastbound 193, just east of Main, for a white Ford truck with a flatbed trailer. Possible plate of 173288 Adam out of Minnesota. Vehicle swerving and pulled into a parking lot across from Chance Bar as of 2 ago. Nothing further. Sacramento clear, WRD 698 at 742 hours.
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0: 1282, public assist for a cat stuck in the tree, 8 Jordan Lane, crossing Highway 49 at a dead end, timeout 0747.
1: Coffee and Sawyer, special situation view, equipment 1125, course in the traffic in the area of Eden Bridge and Eden Wood Lane, 1039 CHP, animal control.

0: 25265. When you're clear, I have an 1125 Animal, Ian Bridge, and King Barnes.
1: Excuse me, Spot, I'm clear, bud.
0: 45265, clear from your stop. It's going to be a horse walking down the street. It was a transfer from PTSO, Eden Bridge and Kings Barn.
1: Excuse me, Spot, I got you now.
0: PTSO advised that they contacted Animal Control.
1: Triple 52, incident 28, check.

0: 5283, when you're clear, I have an 1125 eastbound 80 at Applegate.
1: 383, go ahead.
0: 45283, it's going to be a box truck in the slow lane, tires rolling in the lanes, possible VO axle. We have an additional caller advising eastbound 80 just west of Heather Glen.
1: 383, I copy. And info for this crash, there's a black chariot of Scion on the right hand shoulder. It is facing wrong way. Party just going back to get the AAA car, but they'll be back around to tow it soon. 387-98, I'll be in route at 1125.
0: Scion on the right-hand shoulder, facing wrong way. They're going to AAA to get a vehicle, and they'll be back in route to that with the vehicle. I'll show you in route to that at 1125.

0: 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We have multiple callers advising eastbound 80 just west of Heather Glen to the truck.
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0: 42-4.
1: 42-4, go ahead.
0: 42-4, I'm on a stop. Wolf at Eagle Zone, 2728, code 4.
1: Lincoln 1, 42-4, 38 of 39, 815, Lincoln 1, go ahead, 27. 42-4, this is yellow 15, 16, 774.
0: 28, what was the last action on as far as getting this thing registered? I see 2015.
1: 42-4, 27 of yellow 15, 16, 774. I'll go ahead and look for that last action for registration on the 28th.

0: 42-4, out that 28th turn when you're ready.
1: 42-4, good.
0: 42-4, that 28 returns clear and expired as of November 2016 with a pending master file to a 1994 pickup, last 42001, to Alaska Toppenberg, first of Peyton, out of Grass Valley. There is registration in progress as of 2-10-23, pending response. Break for 27.
1: 42-4, I copy that. So you have 27-28 to my MDC, and serving 1185, please.
0: Copies. I'll send both those returns to your MDC, and I'll start in 1185.

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1: 45-33, take a look. 33, I need 1185 on accident for a 26-foot box truck missing the right rear wheel. He said it's partially loaded with 6 pounds inside, but it doesn't sound like too much.
0: Drum for a vehicle that was dragging landing gear.
2: 1971 AMR Ambulance Medical for an altered female, Auburn Ravine Terrace Apartments, 750 Auburn Ravine Road, number 212, Cross Church Road, Margaret Mine Road, timeout 0807.
0: 23, I'm blocked at number 2, unable to move speed. By 3D. You need additional units, eastbound area applicant?
3: 3D, I don't think so.
0: I'm fine. Yep. 3D, I'm 97. When you get a chance, can you just confirm I have control of the company? That's currently on the golf course. 2D, I'm 97, and, sorry, I'm in control.

0: Pack 35, 3 Romero, South Westbound, what's the number?
1: Two American, Westbound, Westbound.

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8011 Marietta. It's going to be clear, and it says expired in March of 26 on a 2016 Toyota Utility out of Arinda, last of Hatton. Henry Adam, TomTom, Oceanora.

0: 28 is 8, Adam, X-ray Tom, 179. I got a 27 by number 2.
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2: 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PCSO is going to contact the after hours officer.
3: 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Yeah, we're still on golf course. So we'll stand by.
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2: 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It's a black SUV, possibly a Toyota 4Runner, no 28 provided. 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
1: She's attempting to locate an owner.
0: Before I just talked to CHP, the horse is on hole 3, still moving around. 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
1: Morning, Jim Boy. You're code 3. You're 2 there.
0: Morning, 2-4. I copy 10-2.
1: Or you are 10-2. How am I?
0: 42-4, you are 10-2. Go ahead with that name and date of birth.
1: Well, we're going to go phonetically. Last of Osias, John Ocean Sam, Ida M, Adam Sam, Virgin Nathaniel, Nora Adam Tom, Adam Nora, Adam Edward Legan, date of birth. 090673.
0: 42-4, last of Josias, John Ocean Sam, Ida Adam Sam, first of Nathaniel, Nora Adam Tom Adam, Nora Ida Edward Lincoln, 090673.

0: 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I copy you're clear from your stop. Can I shoot you in rest that animal call westbound 50 just west of canal?
1: Go for it.
0: 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I'll be descending.

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1: 281 Mary, out in left 26, eastbound 80, just west of Penrith.

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0: Radius to Chico. It's going to be clear and current through March of 2027. 2006 Honda four-door sedan at Reno.
1: Ford Taurus, 2006 David Victor David 806. RP advised her ex-husband is driving a planned non-operation vehicle and is requesting a unit 1185. 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

45283, when you're clear, I have an 1125 parking complaint, 7990 Mount Vernon Road.

0: 45, that's two. Unless it's 1125, hold that for the X-ray unit.
1: Log. Yeah, the RP advised that it's blocking their driveway.

0: 11, 1125, 193 off from eastbound 80.
1: Say, Lomar.
0: 45281 Mary. It's going to be a white Chevrolet pickup truck parked 1125 in a lane. Negative parties nearby. Eastbound 193 from eastbound 80.
1: Still, Mary, copy.
0: 45281 Mary, copy.

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0: 44120. I have an animal call eastbound 50 just east of Forney, possibly one of the same as the earlier call.
1: 120. Confirm this one's on the eastbound side though.
2: 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His info's in the call.
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Per another, it will be on that westbound side, just east of 40.

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0: Arrived, fit him in. We'll be on a 30-minute delay.

units, 4290 copy, 23103, southbound 49, just south of Indian Flat. For a gray Kia or Hyundai, passing over double yellow lines and on the right-hand shoulder. Last thing, two ago, nothing further. 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
3: 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Almost have the horse secured.

0: Yes.
1: Holy Crane, still getting on a double stop. I'm going to be eastbound just before canal.
0: 44120 on a stop, eastbound 50, just east of canal.
1: On a double stop, before eastbound just west of canal.
0: 44120 on a double stop, eastbound 50, just west of canal, code 4.

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0: 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That California 27 comes back valid on a Class C, and the New York 27 comes back valid on a Class C is in David.
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1: 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Can you show me 97 out of 1028? Good. 6 4 5 9 7 boy 4 should come back to a 4 truck.
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1: I'm DC Dom. Can you add a chat note break? 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
0: Confirm, we reset the mobiles. 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
1: Mariana stop. Douglas and Kevin Solomon.

Hey, MDT still not working. Can you show me 10A and then create a new call for me? Good. It's going to be Granite Drive and Sierra Meadows Drive for 1144 Skunk.

0: 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Copy en route. This is information second hand to the RP advising that the younger son is stating that the older son is manic and in a rage of fit, throwing things around the house off the shelves, saying get ready for tonight, saying he's a major threat to the RP.
1: Making violent threats. 21 years of age, a UN Vanny, 621-04. Nothing further. Sacramento cleared WND 698 at 946 hours.
2: Thank you.

0: 23, copy follow-up for that 23-103 broadcast. Call taker was told that the involved Ewan Vanny is now back at their R, no longer driving. Nothing further. Sacramento clear, WAG 698 at 947.
1: Douglas Boulevard, Houston, Cali, and Bronx.�
0: Mary on a stop. Douglas just east of Kevin Stone.

residence at 5150 the exercise, and then they have turned around and are back en route to the house. Sitting there told the younger son, who's 18 years of age, to leave the home. Nobody else should be inside the house with Zanny, born in O4, who's the threat at this point. The RP is going to be arriving back at the house in a black Ford F-150, and Zanny's associated with a navy blue, almost black BMW X3. Sorry, you don't drive it for Placer? Cross unit static only.

0: last unit, still not coming through.
1: This is 2371, ref 72, arrive Sugar Pine rec area. 2371 will be on a 15 minute delay.
2: In the home, it should be locked away in the safe, and the son does not have access to it or know where the keys are to access it.
3: Yeah,
2: sure.

0: 384. I think it's just heavy traffic. I'm at 38, passing Crystal Springs.
1: 384, I copy that.
2: Hand turn onto Highway 193 towards Newcastle. He's in a white Kia Forte. That's the RP's wife's vehicle. It does have front end damage. I don't know where the son may be going. The RP is now following him.

0: Republic says for flooding, for a pool leaking. 648 Oak Haven Road. Cross of Flood Road and South Flood Road. Timeout 0951.
1: Officer 12 said, can we confirm the 18-year-old is there with them?

0: Tamam, senden sinirlen gidelim.
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0: 4225. When either of you are clear, I have an 1183, Chalk Bluff and Brady.
1: Before I copy, what do you got on that?
0: Or it's going to be a black truck up the side of a hill. Lights are on. Appears 1124. RP advised blood on the steering wheel and a different set of keys left on the side of the roadway next to the truck. Nothing further. Chalk left and break.
2: The RP signal that he's going to pull over and never better copy in Newcastle to meet with the deputy.

0: 2342, Death Valley.
1: Death Valley, transfer dozer 2342 will be on 30 minutes away.
2: Alright, Paul, send my rims is frozen, but there's a code 8 150 Waverly Drive maintenance valve solution.

42-9, 1098 for your stop. The 1183 is going to be Chalk Bluff and Brady. It's a black truck up on the hillside. Lights are on and appears 1124. RP advised blood on the steering wheel and a different set of keys left near the truck. And I'm landline with fire right now for precaution.

0: from Sacramento Street.
1: He was there. He should be in the black F-150.
2: Copy. Pulling up now.
0: Answer.
3: 425,
0: go ahead.
3: That 425, that's going to possibly be the one from last night involving Nevada County. It might be the vehicle for their 1015.
0: Involving Nevada County for their 1015 vehicle.

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1: Research.
0: Units on the 5150. The ERP is still inquiring. The deputies made contact or attempt to look for his son. That white Kia 4J last blocked 927 Taylor and Ridge. What's up?
2: We're gathering info to see if the firearms are on the house and possible destination of this one.
0: Okay.
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0: Market Coffee, broadcast for highway violence, westbound 80 just east of Atlantic. Suspect in a red Ford F-150, 28-917-5543. Victim in a red Toyota Avalon. Suspect was trying to run the victim off of the freeway, starting from emerging issue. Suspect was last seen exiting at Atlantic. Parties are separated, not requesting CHP, last seen 5 ago. Nothing further, check from Rickland, WRD-698 at 9:59 hours.
1: 31 Mary, I copy.
0: 45-31 Mary, copy.
2: Denver.
3: Roger, 12 Robert. We'll stand by with RP. The flight vehicle just passed us on hold 8, possibly heading towards E. And no direction to travel after that. Break. On the advice, they don't have access to the firearms. Everything is there's no ammunition in the house. And unknown location where he might be going.
2: I mean, that last part is unknown if he had access, but there's no ammo to the firearm, even if he did.
3: Yes, sir.
2: 10-4.

0: Foot Pain, Rock Creek Mobile Home Park, 3765 Highway 49, number 55, cross of Loxley Lane and Shell Ridge Lane. Timeout, 10:02.
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0: 1282 AMR ambulance vehicle accident for a gray Tacoma versus silver Dodge Durango. No further details. In the area of Highway 49 Edgewood Road. 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

0: Westbound for units, responding vehicle accident, Highway 49, Edgewood Road, first unit seen, Edgewood IC on Xtel Tech 9. Confirm response, AMR, ambulance.
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0: 71 and Control 82 en route via MBT. Flying to a gray Tacoma versus Silver Dodge Durango. No further details. 1007.
1: Grass IMR 172, we're coming from South Auburn. 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
2: Engine request, PCSO for the report to OK, then I'm responding to the vehicle accident.
3: Chicken 7385, take it out. 27 out of that. Westbound east of Alta, about 2708-04-574636, last of Lopez Sanchez.
4: Copy, last of Lopez Sanchez.

0: 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Anna Isabel Lopez Sanchez is valid on the Class C.
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0: Virginia, 4521 Mary. Can you confirm Norton and Douglas?
1: Mary, it's going to be Norton and Douglas.
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1: 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I-80 west, about a half mile west of Canyonway. 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

Call Gaming Imposter. It's on the 5150. My partner's landline right now. Sounds like we're getting information that the sun may be at the Smithfield Coffee in Loomis.

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0: their phone number. 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
0: Can you contact us, Beth?
1: CHP has a failure to yield. Motorcycle going over 100 miles per hour in and out of lane eastbound 80 at Rockland. Black motorcycle, rider wearing a blue helmet. He took the Sierra College off.
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2: Going through business complexes now.
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2: 45 SQ copies en route.
1: Yeah, the first one's going to be 3200-6480-55, last of Perez. First of Artemio. We'll break for the second. Unit 3-2.
0: Abram, in custody.
5: Therefore, go ahead with the second.
1: 35 seconds, 08-01-42-78-20. Laza Perez versus Sylvia.
4: Outstanding, driver from that seat. 1185, please, for a motorcycle, fourth cycle.
2: 45-265, none outstanding, driver's in custody, 1185 for a motorcycle sports bike. Confirm code 4, I can clear the town.
0: It looks like it's going to be the complex across from the UPS building, and that address they gave us is at the back of the complex.
4: Yeah, I'm with them.
6: Well, 3.2, 273.5, HNS, 23162, 2800.2, 3. Charlie continuing, female 6347, 236, 211, 243B, 245, HNS.
5: No, Perez is suspended.
1: Tempo, if you could send us my seat, please, thank you.
5: Copy.
7: Can you update the address to 2272, Sierra Meadows?

0: 2-6-5-28 of 2-6 Victor 0-1-0-3.
1: Have any ability to see if we can find an owner for this address? It's an auto body shop, it looks like.
2: Is there a suite number?
1: Yeah, it's 2272. Suite A.
2: Bart, I show the business called Cars or Us, and it looks like the last contact we have is from 2023.
0: 2013 Suzuki motorcycle, class 40392, to Alaska Karst vs. Brian out of Escondido.
3: Edge 271 in route.
1: I have it.
0: 45265, I'll be waiting for that 27.
2: Good.
1: It's by number David 908-2082. That's apparently the owner of the company.
2: Pepper.
4: The patient's on the upper level.
2: He's clear, we're unable to check factor CD.

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1: Foster Ocean, any change or update on State Street's pursuit?
2: Subject from custody.
1: Cop.

0: about 65. I got that 27 return when you're ready.
1: Roger. 45-65,
0: returns to Alaska Chupani, first of Bedad, first date 324 of 88 out of Sacramento. It's going to be valid on a Class C, no M1. Good morning.

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0: What's the first digit in the plate?

0: 65, 1039 to Placer County and Sac County. You're pretty clear all around.
1: 10-4.
2: 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And first digital BS 4.

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1: 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I don't know if you want to take it as feed info or head out there. It's going to be eastbound 80 at Horseshoe Bar. The baby deer with spots and the mother on the right hand shoulder.
2: Grasshaw engine 2361.
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0: 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It's clear out of Indiana. Nothing further. Sacramento clear, WRG 698 at 10:33 hours.
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0: Tallboy, 29 on the mouth. 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
1: 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Last seen the area, Margaret Acevedo Park. He saw an Indian male in a bright blue shirt hit a child, possibly a son, and then they left in a gray, unknown make model SUV. No further.

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1: Bandit 77, please. Westbound, Alta off.
2: 7385, copy. Westbound, Alta off. Go ahead.
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3: 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Nat 429. 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

0: 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He's stuck at 1185 and brake for best route for the 1185.
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2: Hey, we're about 5 minutes out. Let me know.
0: Chalk Bluff. And it's going to be for a Ram 1500 in a ditch.
3: 429, copy. 174 for Red Dog. Red Dog 2, Chalk Bluff. It's going to be a Ram 1500 in a ditch.
0: Back 45, should be 5148.
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0: is Pulse 22 out of the area, check Equinox Blue.
1: Pulse 22,
0: the RC is advising they saw earlier on their ring camera a subject attempt to get bikes off the back of their Jeep. They've left, but since the subject has been back in the area and back at their house, I don't know if it's a male or female, brown hair and a ponytail on a bicycle, and then another neighbor's also seen the same thing. They both have ring footage of the incident.

0: 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Broadcast for a fire in the area of 193 in Beaver Creek. The possible wildfire seen from above 193 in Beaver Creek. Nothing further. 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
1: Myself as Sam 2 on route.

0: 152 westbound 20 from Pleasant Valley for a blue and black BMW 28 of Sam David David Lincoln Union Paul. 29 is clear out of Ione. Swerving, NTCs, last thing continuing westbound towards Marysville as of 1 ago. Nothing further. Sacramento clear WRG 698 at 1059.
1: Back 45, I copy. I just cleared a stop at that location, and I was a UTL on that vehicle.
0: 425, you copy. You're 1098 from your stop at that same location. You're a UTL on that vehicle.

Negative, it was general.

0: some point about this. It's about 97 CJ, any mile of state. But
1: Ending of 8-6 at 11:01.

0: 4120, CDSO on view to motorcycle down at 49 and monitor, nothing further. Route is there, Sergeant, copy that, 1179, 49 and monitor.
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1: DC5, can you just go to 141, please?

0: 45265. The last four of the log is going to be 0443. And for the last four of the VIN of that motorcycle, it'll be 0392.
1: I copy that.

0: 4120 just for information. For the involved, this will be an 1181. They're refusing assistance from CBS. So they have 1022.
1: 1122 for

0: at 47.
1: Hey, firm. Can you open up the back PD lot gate for me? The east side.
2: It's a black Chevrolet Camaro and a black SDJ sedan. My apologies. The two involved are calling in on each other, so stand by just one second.
3: West Valley, engine 2353, back on normal response.

0: This is the same subject related to the 14-6 call that came in earlier related to Union City.
1: Oh, well, I'll copy the notes and an affirm. I was just going to go over there and advise him of possibly seeing if it was a match.
0: 10-5.
2: Broadcast for a fire, 193 and Brush North Bronx Lane. It's going to be unknown what's on fire. Smoke was seen. Nothing further. Second one up there, WRT 698, 1112.
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1: ADS 1, go ahead.
0: ADS 1, I'll be at 89 north, north of Hobart. On SAM 94, 0 Boy Victor, in the Ocean Boy.
2: No, they're not answering.
3: Okay, very happy. Yeah, you can call back and let me know it's probably going to be 45 minutes or so for me to head up there.
2: And Mary, I'll go ahead and reach out to him, tell him it'll be about 45 minutes. Also for information, it sounds like this is about a camping chair, so I'm going to see if I can get a SO en route.
0: Responsibility.

0: Wenchico. Looks like it is an O Ocean, and registration shows current through June of 26 to a Ram 2500, 2024 model, white in color, this says, and it's registered to a Barco Enterprises Trust out of Salt Lake City. From 717 South 5600 5600 West, and that's Salt Lake City 84104.
1: That's what comes.
2: Auburn Forest Hill Road at Coloma. Black Lexus tailgating, unknown 28, 415 verbal when the RP pulled over. Subject continues on. Driver is a WMA and WFA passenger. Negative weapons seen, laughing towards Auburn on Highway 49, 10 3 2 3.

0: 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We're landline with the other involved at the moment.
1: George Foster, confirming a copy of call.
0: Westbound 80 at the Douglas Hoff.
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0: White male, last seen wearing a baseball cap, black shorts, and high socks. Smoking an unknown substance from a pipe and holding a cardboard sign, standing on the right-hand shoulder next to the light for the off-ramp.
2: Mary, copy.
0: 45-31, Mary, copy center.

0: 4533 to copy, 23152, southbound Grass Valley Highway, just south of Loxley, for a gray and blue Hyundai Ioniq, 28-9 Victory Union, William 277. Going out to clear out of Grass Valley, swerving erratic braking near CC. Loxley, want to go nothing further, Sacramento clear, WRT 698, 1120.
1: 4533, copy.
2: 120,
0: go ahead.
2: 120, was Enzo standing by with that crash from south of Monitor now on the hill?
0: I don't think they were standing by with the crash. I'll go ahead and go landline to confirm.

0: line. Go ahead. Up on the 28th of the MDC. And 44120, 10390 EDSO, they advise that their unit is no longer on scene. Apparently the rider got up, refused all services, and drove away.
1: Morning, 2024. 1022 EDC, and I'll be in route to the highway for a while.
0: I'll go ahead and show you 1098 from this 1179. And for the highway violence, both parties are going to continue on their way. Negative 1110 request.
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2: 10-10, Mary, I do, sir, thank you, 10-8.
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0: for Lincoln 18. I'll be out with a 415 on the corner of Bell and Atwood. Stand by for the truck.
1: Scott Valiant and 271 in route places.
0: It's going to involve a pedestrian and a vehicle. It's a truck. The plate is 50136 John 4, and it's pulling into the Smart and Final. So we can contact the RPE. He's going to be at the corner of Atwood and correction at Bell and 49.
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1: Yeah, go ahead, sir.
0: 24110, Mary, do you want me to put you back on that stop log for your enforcement between Bass Lake and Cambridge?
1: Which, Mary, you can clear that. I got my bill for the day. Thank you.
0: 24110, Mary, I'll go ahead and clear it.

0: 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I'll be out with you, Mel, so it's a G29.
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Broadcast for a suspicious call, Lowell Hill and Red Dog for a Black Jeep Cherokee. RP advised party in the vehicle came up to her, started cursing and doing donuts in front of her. Occurred 10 ago. Nothing further. Sacramento, WRD 698, 1132 hours.

0: Placerville unit, 44120 to copy, 23103, northbound south shingle, just south of Duroc. The green Kawasaki and red Honda dirt bike, riding in the lane, speeding, and doing tricks. It's an ongoing issue, last seen now, nothing further. Second one, please, WRD 698, 1133.
1: 44120, I'll be in the rest of the area.
0: 44120 in rest of the area.
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0: 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Negative acknowledgement, 1135.
1: John, Edward, Robert, Edward, Mary, Ida, Adam, Henry, 62393.
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0: 7388 occurred eastbound 80 just west of Cisco with two semi trucks. They both pulled off into the Chevron at Cisco. They requested contact for a report.
1: Copy. Friendly, got it.
0: Tempo.
2: Office.

0: units on the 415 that's part and final disinformation. We have the other half for some boy calling in reporting a 242 stating that that subject punched him.
1: What do we copy? We're going to make contact with him shortly. Copy. Wolf Road at Wolf Road 9.
2: I copy Wolf Road and 49. Can you 10 on the rest? You cut up. You're coming through Barry 10-1 unreadable. I copy 7, John David Lincoln 5, 1185 for O Ocean.
3: Jack.

0: 324, 8 firm, any copy from the car.
1: 424, you're very attentive now. Can you go with the rest of that, please?
0: 424, 7 John David Lincoln, 543.
1: And 424, 7 John David Lincoln, 543. Can you confirm that you're on a stop?
2: Negative, he advised you up to target.
1: On a stop, Wolf 49, 1185 for OOC.
3: Yes, MCT is placing hold, subjects on the scene, driving around in the Kia, no front plate.
0: And 42-4, solid night, so once we've done a flatbed.
1: 42-4, I copy 1185, flatbed.

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0: Delta.
1: 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Is that RP describing the vehicle?
0: Mile Delta.

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0: I'll let the X-ray at the main house.

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Information, the subject's vehicle just walked the element 80 off-ramp going westbound.

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1: Zeros 1154.

This is for special attention employee ending at 415 at the Anytime Fitness. This will be related to 12 Union 5150 subjects who MCT has placed a hold on. Copy, you'll be in that as well. Have you seen subject inside throwing items in the gym? Appears to be a threat to the people, stating negative weapons.

around 4:15 Anytime Fitness. So just described as a WMA or HMA in his 20s with black hair, dark colored shirt, unknown colored pants, and wearing sunglasses. He was last seen near the weights. The RPS stepped outside to contact 911.

0: to go ADS-1. Can we get a 27 out of order? Out of stop.
1: Eastbound is clear. I saw the head walk out the westbound off ramp. I'm going around this beacon there.
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0: ADS-1 Chico, that is returning to a Jack Sparrow or Sparrock. Shows valid on a Class C Charles through his birth date 2027, born in 1940. Good for him.
1: Thank you.

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1: 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I'll be 98.
0: 4521 Mary, code 4. 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
3: Information, Grass Valley. Units 425 to copy, 23152, eastbound 20, just west of Penn Valley, for a black Nissan Frontier, swerving, slow speeds, unable to maintain, last seen one ago. Nothing further, Sacramento clear, WRD 698 at 1201.

0: Auburn unit, 45283 to copy, broadcast from a fire in the area of Forest Hill Road and Lake Clementine Road. RP saw smoke, advising possibly in the Auburn Lake Trail area. Nothing further, Sacramento clear, WRG698 at 1202.
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0: stop on one of the pipes touching the screen. Can you 10-9 the cross?
1: South Stream Bullet, Kirkwood, France. 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
0: Copy, I'll contact them. 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

0: 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Last of TID, Tom Ida, David, David first, and Kevin out of Olympic Valley.
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0: first one out of California. Last, phonetic speaker, Adam Lincoln, Lincoln. Adam Lincoln, Ocean Nora, Nora, first of cast. Charles Adam, Sam Henry. Date of birth 4/24/06, break for Sacramento, Utah.
1: Out of California, last of Deonona, first of Cash, 04/24/06. Go ahead with the Utah.
2: 29/1 out of Idaho.
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4: Copy, I'll let him know. 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

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Adam Nora, date of birth is 9/29/2005.

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South. I get its information on 23103. It's going to be in the area of Shikori and Wasabi. A couple of juveniles on quad runners are speeding around the area. No further.

0: 52. It's going to be two males and a female associated with a black Tesla and a white Chevy truck. 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
1: As well, and I'll be primary.
0: 10-4, it looks like all the parties are now separated and one subject left.

11-85 for 2, perfect. 44-120, 11-85 for 2, perfect. And I'll put the 6 for 27 for cash, and I'll be here on that, please.

0: 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They should be located in the Derry area, across the Kemper Road and Atwood Road. Timeout 1221.
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1: 44110 Mary, en route from South Shingle.

0: unreadable.
1: I did get a match on that name and date of birth that you put in the log. I sent it to your MVC. Do you want to read back for it?
2: S3, negative, just for the log. Thank you.
1: 44S3, just for the log. No problem.
0: Thank you.

0: 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Information.
1: Echoing, sir.
0: Silver Valley and Harvard, concerning possibly the same motorcycles. The involved party advised that these motorcycles are possibly armed. We're trying to inquire if they're flying colors.
1: One camera, copy, Southwest down, approaching Cambridge now.
0: 44-110 Mary, you're southbound approaching now. And 44-S3, can you copy that? Highway violence, possibly armed motorcycles.
2: S3, I copy. Please advise me further.
0: 44-S3, I'll advise me up any further.

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1: 44140, the RP was claiming that the motorcycle riders also had guns. RP confirmed that he himself has a CCW and the gun is in the glove box.

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2: Mary, go ahead.
3: You guys further, I haven't seen any motorcycles all the way up Silver Valley from 50 to Green Valley Road.
2: And Mary, that's a negative on any other callers. You are UTL on any motorcycles 50 to Green Valley. Highway violence in the similar area, Green Valley and Harvard. Correction, Silver Valley and Harvard. They are requesting a contact from CHP for an 11-10.
3: Okay, what kind of vehicle is he standing by in?
2: .44 110 Mary. He's in a black Toyota Camry, and he's 1023ing at 4400 Town Center Boulevard. He advised that he's on the White Rock Road side when you first enter.
3: Copy out. I'll be around.
2: 44-110 Mary, copy the round. AM 44-110 Mary, just for officer safety information. The RP did advise that he has a CCW and is armed. Gun is in the glove box.

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0: 44110 Mary, copy's clear.

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0: information offers units 4565 to copy 23103 from 400 Yankee Jim's Road. The black GMC Sierra, 28 of 93217 Williams 2. 29 is clear out of Colfax. Speeding around the area, last seen 7 ago. Nothing further. Sacramento 3WRT698 is 1257.
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0: confirm my apologies for the delay. It looks like it was clear and current through June of 2027 to a 2021 Kawasaki, last four, 4425, to Alaska Villalona, first of June, out of Shane Springs.
1: Eastern zone, temperature 69, humidity 24, wind direction southeast at 4, gusts at 10, ignition percentile 1, spread percentile 3, burn index percentile 3, ERC percentile 3, dispatch level low. Foot foothill zone, temperature 76, humidity 32, wind direction southwest at 3, gusts at 10, ignition percentile 1, spread percentile 3, burn index percentile 3, ERC percentile 2, dispatch level low. For the valley zone, temperature 75, humidity 41, wind direction south at 3, gusts at 9. Ignition percentile 2, spread percentile 1, burn index percentile 2, ERC percentile 1, dispatch level low, crest valley clear, toll 39.

0: 441 Mary. I've been there. You can go with the address on town center again, 4006.
1: 44110 Mary, I copy your attendance in the area. The address is going to be 4400 Town Center Boulevard. He advises he's in the Target parking lot close to White Room.
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0: 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Thank you, sir.
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0: Grass Valley units, 42-4 to copy. Broadcast for an 1141 call, southbound 49, just north of Smith. It's going to be a white Chevrolet Blazer on the right-hand shoulder. ERP advised she's possibly having a heart attack. 1039 to Cal Fire, Grass Valley. 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

0: 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I can't find him. He's my 1041.
1: 44110 Mary, you're in the area. Can't find. I'll go ahead and reach out.

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0: then Mary, I attempted to call twice, no answer both times. 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
1: Okay, yeah, I've been circling this parking lot 3 or 4 times to kill anyone, so I'll stay in the area if we get a phone back.
0: 44110, Mary, you've been circling and UTL so far. 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

0: Unit 4533 to copy 23103 at the intersection of Horseshoe Bar Road and Twin Palms. It's going to be a blue Subaru Outback, 28 of 9, Tom Yellow Victor 005. 29 returns clear out of Dana Point. Unable to maintain lanes, swerving. Last seen 2 ago. Nothing further. Sacramento clear WRG 698 at 1253 hours.
1: Lake Tahoe Boulevard and Lake Road. The 2020 Chevy Impala four-door white color, California 9 Boy Victor Union 459. Again, last flock hit was about 5 ago. It was in the area of 50 and Lake. That was about, again, 5 minutes ago.

0: 44110 Mary for information. The RP did call back just now and advised no longer needs CHP. He left the area.
1: Okay,
0: 44110 Mary copies. I'll show you 1080.

44, West Marty, AAA callback. West Marty, we're going to be eastbound just west of Bass Lake for a gray Toyota Camry. Marty's last name is Wheeling. Phonetically, George Union, Ida Lincoln, Ida Nora George.

0: 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I'll contact SO for information.
1: On Foster City of Hospital 23-152, driver just pulled into the limo trailer. My vehicle's a blue Subaru 9 Tom, yellow Victor 005, unable to maintain lanes, possibly HPD or on H&S. The subject's a WFA 50 with white hair, blue shirt, green pants, soon walking in the store.

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1: 44-120. Hi, 1039 EDSO. They confirm that they are in a pursuit with four electric bikes, requesting CHP to take over. Currently, Clarksville, crossing White Rock.

0: Hey, Mary, copy all. I'm Colorado Hills is 50 now.
1: And Mary, you'll be en route as well. Can you go with your cross again?
0: Eldorado Hills 50, which direction are they on? Clarksville, or are they going north or south on White Rock or Silver Valley?
1: 44-110, Mary, I'll inquire.

0: 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CDSO advised the party went on a bike trail. They lost visual last seen Clarksville and Silver Valley.
1: 120-10-4.
2: Yeah, very happy as well. I'm going to be in the area here shortly.
0: 44110, Mary, you'll be in the area shortly. You copy as well.
3: Air 21, we'll be listening from Auburn. What was the cross again on Clarksville?
0: Air 21, you'll be listening from Auburn. The cross was Clarksville and Silver Valley.
4: So I'll check on them. The white pickup about half past.

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I have an 1125 wallet, northbound 49, just north of Dorsey. I copy. It'll be a while.

0: 宝宝回去好好和您玩儿。
1: Master 12-4, that was the vehicle, unoccupied. We're taking that support.
0: Okay.

0: one second. I just spoke with DSO. It sounds like they have a perimeter set up where these kids are at. I'm following one of them down in Toronto right now. We'll fight further.
1: They advise they have a perimeter set up for the bikes. You'll advise further. Can you 10-9 where they were last seen?

0: Foxy Papa.
1: Okay.
0: Thanks for that. Human.
2: Person Jennifer.
0: Copy.
3: For the ESO sergeant, I just spoke to THP at 10.2. He doesn't see us out here, and so I'm not going to get a ball today.
4: Mary, for the EDSO sergeant, he's speaking 1022. I'll put all the units back to me. 44122.
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0: Lincoln Ocean, Larry, Boy, Adam, Robert, David, Ida, versus George, Lincoln Ocean, Robert, Ida, Adam, reverse 513-1951, 5-1.

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0: 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Stand by for track back, 1311.
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0: 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Timeout 1312.
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0: Responding, residential structure fire, High Sierra Drive, first unit seeing gold IC on XDL Tag 9, secondary V fire 22. Confirm response, engine 2396.
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2: 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Can you repeat the address?
0: In the parking lot, another caller advised she was hit by a vehicle in the parking lot.
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0: Scene with engine 2373 of a 2,000 square foot fully involved type 5 with an immediate exposure, negative threat to the wild at the moment.
2: ABS 2-Chico, 29s are clear, negative match on your party. Again, he is suspended or revoked out of Nevada. Negative match out of California.
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0: Grass Valley, engine 271's in route to place. Grass Valley, gold ID. We have an all clear on the structure, and initially we have power lines down.
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5: Setting up from Charlie, just so we'll probably have hard traffic starting around the Cape Horn area. Just as a
6: 44120, 1039 the AC tow. They're requesting you 1198 at the tow yard, 520 Truck Street.
7: 10-4 affirmative.
6: 44120, in route.
2: 10, medical, Parkside, Terry.
8: You broke 9, David Henry, John, 10-9, the last three.
9: 7-5-9, and RTC 507, we're going to be westbound, west of Alpha Zone.
8: Copy, westbound, west Alpha. It looks like the party's yielding now. And that is returning clear, and it's current through August 26 on a 2017 Mazda Utility out of San Jose, last of Peralta.
9: Copy.
8: Pena is going to be valid.
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2: 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Just for info, for Cal Fire, there's active power lines down. 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
1: By Hanson, 21334. By Adam, 20547.
2: From full sound. Good. Figured ICD on the westbound side of the freeway, like Gold Run and Lincoln, let's see things somewhere else. That'll work for now. I'm going to touch base with the BC, see where it wants it.

0: 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Timeout 1327.
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0: 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High Sierra Drive. 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
1: 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Charlie, I copy. 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
2: Testifying at scene of a residential structure fire with wetland involvement, High Sierra Drive, Battalion 2311, now Gold IC, Exfil TAC 9, secondary V Fire 22, 1332, break. 33, Scrub Sully.

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1: With calls, I'm not even getting through over there.
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1: After hours contact for property manager here, Red Hawk.
2: Back, apparently EDSO advised the RP was out in a verbal 415 with the kids who were back out there on the quads in that area again.

0: 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This is 5-star towing. Acknowledge power lines down in response. Timeout, 1339, break. Sally.
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0: Posse in the city of our special attention. Boy B reports the 23103 driver driving at a high rate of speed in the area of the Auburn Valero, crossing turning right on Bowman, the black Tesla, 28 George Union, Zebra Zebra, Lincoln Adams, 10-3-9-6-3.
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1: 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Timeout 1340. 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
2: Max Tesla scan, 20 of George Union, Zebra, Zebra, Lincoln, Adams. Vehicle's pulling a trailer, going approximately 90 miles per hour. 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Front end of trans clear, and current to a 270 Tesla at a 4 kilo, looking for a second clear, 1541.
3: Sac 45, 23, 4,
2: 45, 23, 4, 5, 3, 2. 45, 23, 4, 5, 3, 2.

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1: Break, brush 79, correction, breathing 72, Grass Valley.

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2: Sovereign, stand by, sir. The number we had on file that you added is no longer valid. I've since added Alan. If you can update to him being a key holder.
0: 10-4. Grass Valley.
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2: 77-1403. And it's Truckee PD now requesting assistance in the Safeway parking lot if there's a unit available. Apparently they're going 10-15 with a possible arson suspect from this fire. And Truckee PD requesting assistance in the Safeway parking lot. They're on the west side of the parking lot.
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0: Zach 425. Is it a 28 on a chip rate, please?
1: 7 1028.
0: 20 under Brighton Overcross on a temporary plate of Edward Davis, 07, and Aura 05.
2: Thanks, Grant. Nissan out of Granite Bay.

0: boy, Adam, David, David, Ida, Edward, on a black BMW.
1: Back, point
2: two, back. The original 28 associated to that temp is going to be a 9, yellow, George, John, 644. Returns to our 2010 Lexus utility. Last four of the VIN 0776. My body's clearing current. To a last of Cassis, first of Andre, out of El Monte, and also that DMV.
1: Back, 425, I copy, thank you.
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4: 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Your identifier, Kiddo?
0: 47.
4: Bud?
0: Boy, 6583361, first of Christie.

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0: 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For a juvenile riding an e-bike with no helmet, pulled in front of a driver on the crosswalk with near TC's, last seen wearing blue and gray shirt and shorts, and traveling eastbound Rockland as of 2 ago. Nothing further. Sacramento Center, WRG 698 at 1423 hours.
1: 45-281 Boyka.
0: 45-281 Boyka.

Avenue, special attention beat 1, Boulevard 23103 E-Bike, crossing the area of Rockland Road and I-80. CHP advised it was a juvenile on a small e-bike, no helmet, and several near T-seats.

0: SAC 45 G65 White. I'll be on the stop. Lincoln Carrington, south of West Wise, 27, my name is Andrew.
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0: 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I'm out with the subject at Sterling in Kensington, and I'm code 4.
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2: So far. Sir, it's 47 San Juan, so you can show me tonight.

0: current fire weather conditions, eastern zone temperature 76, humidity 16, wind direction south at 6, gust at 13, ignition percentile 1, spread percentile 37, burn index percentile 18, ERC percentile 18, dispatchable medium. For the foothill zone, temperature 78, humidity 28, south winds southwest at 4, gust to 11, ignition percentile 1, spread percentile 3, burn index percentile 3, ERC percentile 2, dispatchable low. For the valley zone, temperature is 81, humidity 30, winds southwest at 5, gusts to 12, ignition percentile 6, spread percentile 3, burn index percentile 3, ERC percentile 2, dispatchable below, grass valley clear,
1: 1437.
2: 283, I copy. Can you go with the details? 25283, boy. It's going to be 6 brown horses. They came from Bocce Road and have been seen running down 49. They're currently in front of 6500 Grass Valley Highway.
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0: 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It's your area. 2D3, Boyd, do you copy that this 1125 Animal call is the Placerville area?
1: Okay, 3, I copy. Thank you, I copy.

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1: Grass saw engine 2396.
2: That lost a load of dry concrete in the lane, blocking northbound and southbound. Nothing further. Grass Valley Highway and Yogurt.

0: 45-23, Boyd, copy from clear soon. And is there a sergeant that can copy the 1179, 49 in Yogurt?
1: Back on a 45 SC copies.
0: 45 SC copies.
2: Italian 72, engine 71, engine 271, en route via MBT, responding to a trailer jackknife into another vehicle just north of Dry Creek Road. Timeout 14, 45.

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0: Road. The white older model pickup truck passing over double yellow lines. 285 Union 13877. It pulled into the parking lot of Brown's Ravine approximately 5 minutes ago. 29 is clear out of Hollister. Nothing further. Sacramento clear. WRG 698 is 1447 hours.
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0: one 10 Mary Cox. 44 one 10 Mary Cox.

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1: Non-injury. We do have debris over all five lanes of Highway 49. 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

Lovely Taylor Hush in the back. Prayer shop one, wondering why. Units in route. Every advisor the neighbors are shooting behind his house. Bullets are ricocheting off the RP's house, advising no one's been injured.

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1: Over is our target proximity team and Melissa was straight. Crossing the way at 22.
0: Boy, apologies for the delay. 1392 El Dorado Animal Control. Copy call.
2: CHP wants to talk to the driver of the load. He's down here with me.

0: Altitude, we're good for here, just doing traffic control. 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
1: Okay.
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3: 4533, I copy. Negative TC, it's just a spilled load. 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

0: traffic, we've Sunnyvale Mary. Southbound lane is using the shoulder to go through the airplane, so we stopped that as well.
1: 45-31 Mary, southbound lane is using the shoulder to pass.

0: Jersey. Passing command to Engineer Pappas. He'll also have the report. Timeout 2 hours. Fire contained 0.2 acres. Will be rechecked tomorrow. I'm available at scene.
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Coffee and a similar special attention, Robert B. Pending off 415 at Granite Bay, Starbucks, one tablet, small man, thorough man, outside, screaming and throwing trash.

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1: 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She is 20 weeks pregnant.
2: In his 30s, brown hair, brown thick beard, black or brown sweatshirt with black pants, -11, just currently holding a trash bag.

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0: 2 or 3 boys, and I had a 27 to the log.
1: 2 to 3 boy, go ahead with that 27.
0: 2 to 3 boy, California. Sam 0592370 should be to Alaska Alexander.
1: Out of California, Sam 0592370. Should be to Alaska Alexander.
2: Times 2 vehicles possible, 23.

0: 309 eastbound from Hirschdale, occurring now. It's a silver Mitsubishi and a white Dodge Charger. Both are at about 100 miles an hour weaving through traffic. Again, eastbound from Hirschdale, silver Mitsubishi and a white Dodge Charger. No further.
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0: First female, last of month, Mary Ocean Flora, Jane, Sam, first of Jada, John Adam, David Adam, second name is Jake, John Ida, Nora, George, date of birth 8-25-05-05. Break. Second female, last of Robert Union, Nora Ida, Ocean, Nora, first of Lauren, common spelling 11-27-04-04. Break. Third female, last of Robert Union, Nora Ida, Ocean, Nora, first of Sarah, Sam, Adam Roberts, Adam, 11-27-2004-04.

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0: 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I'll 1021 RP for updates.
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2: Boichico for position 23103. It's going to be westbound on 28 from National. It's a white Ford or Chevy pickup truck with a lumber rack loaded with wood. It was brake checking the RP. Again, westbound from National, a white full-size pickup truck with a lumber rack that's loaded, brake checking the RP. Go for the Chico clear at 1520.
3: 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I'm UTL all three up to Pilot Hill.
0: 44120, I'll close it. UTL to Pilot Hill.
3: That's a 12 Albert. Good floor. Albert, QA.
4: 12 Albert, I copy. 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

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I attempted to call the RP twice, no answer both times, and a BO voicemail. 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I'll show you 1098.

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0: Placerville units, 44120 to copy. Broadcast for a witness only highway violence, northbound Antler from Cold Springs. A black Mercedes chasing a red Toyota Camry. Last seen 6 ago. Nothing further. Sacramento clear, WRG 690 at 1527 hours.
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32, public assist, lift assist, AMR 108 is at scene, 1521 Auburn Irving Road, cross of Oak Street Drive and Mulberry Lane, timeout 1531.

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1: Toyota truck with unknown plates, swerving and drifting all over the roadway, last seen heading towards Forest Hill. Two ago, nothing further. Second row 3 WH698 at 1532 hours.� 45-21,
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3: Mail first of Trotta, 718 and 1972. Mission unconfirmed, 1036, out of Washington for a sex offense. Extradition statewide only. Break. His 27 is eligible out of Washington. He's 290 registrant in compliance, showing on parole for 237A through 2026. Additionally, he's on probation for H&S through 2027. Break. Continuing their search terms on that probation, he has local history of 207, 21810, 417.4.
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0: second, 29, Verwalma. That's a boy, yellow, Robert, David, first of Rick, Robert, Ida, Charles, King, 417, 19, 58.
1: Timber.
0: And correction, it's going to be 12-17-58.
1: Copy 12-17.

0: is in the other special attention officer being pending a 415 at Channel Park for a male 415 verbal. Charlie, I copy. The RP is advising that she's fishing with her 13-year-old son and mother-in-law. A male came up and provoked, started becoming 415 verbal with him, described as a WMA in his 60s, about 6 foot, relatively fit, lacking wearing a black shirt, tan shorts, and a backpack.
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1: Three pointer, they're going to be passing on the shoulder. They should be approaching Boca here shortly. They're 53103. I got my license irons on, but I'm too far away. Negative for two.
2: Job, you have lights and sirens on, but you're too far back. Negative pursuit at this time. They're eastbound from the ag station, passing on the right-hand shoulder, over 100 miles an hour, in and out of traffic.

0: is around Citrona Park. That piece of housing that she was trying to leave. 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They're unable to move fast enough. That male just has tackled another male and is now punching somebody else. He's near the bathrooms at the baseball field.
1: Medical,
2: excuse me,
1: required. Santa Park.
2: Yeah, I think that's coming around.

0: 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PCSO en route at Shanna Park. Across the Richardson Drive. 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
1: Visual. You're at Hirschdale now. I'll notify NHP.
2: Charlie, I got eyes on them. Looks like they're on the far west side of the lake, mid lake.
1: Copy. One had a blue helmet. Were those sport bikes?

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2: Just north of Lincoln for a white Honda Accord 28 of 7 Henry X-ray Adam 234. 29 returns clear out of Sacramento. Speeding, brake checking, throwing out distance with other vehicles. Last scene, want to go, nothing further. Sacramento clear WOG 698 at 1546.
0: 2-6-5, copy. 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
1: License Appleby, Adam Paul Paul, Lincoln Edward, Paul Edward, Robert Robert Yellow, first of Michael,
2: 01-1977. Confirming
1: 1-1977.
2: From 0109-1977. Okay.
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1: Mail person Michael, 29 clear, 27 for citizens of good service, showing history of 148, 2800, point 2, 23, 152, 245, 242, 314, 590.

0: Boy. Can I get you started for a car fire? Eastbound 80 just west of Maple.
1: 45-2, go ahead.
0: 45-281, it's going to be a Toyota Corolla on the right shoulder on fire. 1039 to CDF, Grass Valley. Eastbound 80 just west of Maple.
1: 45-2, copy. Rob from Deadwood.

0: 45265. I'm Israel of the involved. Can you call the RP back and see if they're nearby? I'm feeding northbound just south of Riosa.
1: You have visual of the involved, L-1021 the RP, to see if they're nearby. You're northbound just south of Riosa.

312, Newcastle Engine 41 on order. Passenger vehicle fire for smoke coming from under a hood of a car, eastbound I-80 and Maple Street. Standby for check back. NUS for command. Timeout 1549.

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5: 165, this is north of Pleasant Grove for a black Kia sedan, plate similar to 5 Boy Tom 287, last seen driving on the shoulder one ago. Nothing further, Sacramento clear, WRD 698 at 1550.
4: After vehicle fire, eastbound I-80 and Maple Street, proceeding at St. Maple, I see on XL TAC 9, 912.

0: 1282, interrupt via MBT, responding to smoke coming from under the hood of a gray Toyota, no flames seen, 1551.
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0: Auburn units, 4523 to copy, 23103 eastbound 80 from Clipper Gap for a white Ford Mustang, 20 Tom, Adam, Nora, George, Ocean 1, 29 is clear out of Los Angeles, swerving near TC's and speeding of 80 plus, 2 ago, nothing further, second row clear WRG 698 at 1555.
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Number 114, heavy in route 1558.

0: Operation Auburn Unit, 2533 to copy, 23103 northbound, 49 just north of Atwood, for an unknown color motorcycle with an unknown plate. Excessive speeds, running stoplights, lasting 2 ago, nothing further. Sacramento clear, WRG 698 at 1559.
1: Yeah, 4533, both copy.
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Very official. What's up with you?

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1: Mary 1010.
0: 45281, Mary 1010, have a good night. Offered units 45281 to copy 23103. Douglas off from eastbound 80. Silver Nissan SUV 28 of 8 Robert John Edward 528. 29 returns clear out of Sacramento. Last seen 5 ago, swerving, cutting off other vehicles, erratic speeds. Last seen exiting eastbound Douglas Boulevard. Nothing further. Sacramento clear, WRD 698 at 1601.
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0: 281, 1185 for a black Nissan sedan overheating. Requesting you take the Forest Hill. Confirm owner's request. 45-281, confirm owner's request. And is this part of the car fire call that you're on right now?
1: 45-281, affirm.
0: 45-281, thank you.
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3: 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When you bring it up here, we're up by the bathrooms. 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
0: Copy that. Thanks, sir.
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0: 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Go ahead with that number, and I'll also need the full name and date of birth as well.
1: 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Last is Singh, Sam Ida, Nora George Henry, first of Robert Adams.

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0: Avalon, public assist, lift assist, Auburn Hills Mobile Estates, 1605, Highway 49, number 39, cross of Live Oak Lane and Loser Road, timeout 1611.
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2: 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Actually, registration suspended on a Nissan out of Sacramento.

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0: David 12 12 520. It's going to go out to Davis out of Sacramento.

Alpha 2, 12 10. Just for info, the victims over here are going to self-transport. If you could let the ER know so they can obviously keep them separate from the suspect. 10-4.

0: 3, I copy. I also have a Texas DO, if you want that.
1: 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Go with the number.
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1: 79, Grass Valley.
0: Engine transport, code 2 Kaiser, available.
1: Engine 18.

0: conditions, eastern zone, temperature 77, humidity 18, wind direction southeast at 5, gust to 14, ignition percentile 1, spread percentile 30, burn index percentile 28, ERC percentile 25, dispatch level medium. For the foothill zone, temperature 80, humidity 24, wind direction south at 4, gust to 11, ignition percentile 1, spread percentile 3, burn index percentile 3, ERC percentile 3, dispatch level medium, correction low. For the valley zone, temperatures 85, humidity 24, wind direction southwest at 5, gust 12, ignition percentile 11, spread percentile 3, burn index percentile 5, ERC percentile 5, dispatch level medium, press light clear 1623.
1: Falcon unit, special attention beat 3, Bolivar 23103, vehicle last seen in the area of Marley and turquoise, vehicle described as a gold four-door sedan, younger male driver. No further information.

Johnson Medical for a fall with a head injury with a brief loss of consciousness, 11550 Education Street at Brookdale Senior Living, patient being located in the front, cross of Richardson Drive and Blue Oaks Drive, timeout 1625.

0: for the Gold Run units. Information on the 23103. It's going to be a big rig westbound from Blue Canyon. Last seen 2 ago. Has a blue cab, white trailer. It's unable to maintain the lanes. It's doing about 70 to 80 miles an hour. Again, westbound from Blue Canyon on a blue over white semi, swerving in the traffic lane at high speeds. No further. Chico clear at 626.
1: Please, I'll be standing by, Crystal.

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units, 5103, 840 Crawford and Meadow Drive. I got one motorcycle here, revving their engine. No further details, I can say.

0: Sacramento 45 had to, just for info, Caltrans showed up, but they only showed up with a sweeper. They don't have a crew to clean up the bags.
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4: This is Laura, Special Attention Robert Payne, report to the 23-103 driver in the area of Barton, Long Habits, Pullman, Gray Honda, Civic, with an unknown 28, swerving with near misses, 10-30 and 3-3.
1: Go ahead.

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1: 45S2, I was just about to advise you. Caltrans did let us know that they have a crew still en route. Copy 23103 westbound 80, just west of Bowman, for a black Ford Mustang, partial plate of 9, Adam Tom Lincoln 84, near misses, speeding and tailgating, unsafe merging. Last team, want to go nothing further. Sacramento clear, WRG 698 at 1645.
2: I'm at Newcastle.
1: 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You're at Newcastle.

0: copy, 23103 southbound Barton, just south of Olive Ranch, for a gray Honda Civic, 28 of 8 Sam George Zebra, 687. 29 returns clear out of Fullerton. Wrong way at times, swerving. Last seen one to go, nothing further. Sacramento cleared WRD 698 at 1646.
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1: 45, 265, go ahead.
0: 265, I ran a few different combinations of that 28. I think I found an 06 Ford out of Auburn. Can you go to Vincheck and see if it's left there?
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0: 5, it's negative 9, Adam, Tom, Lincoln, 844.
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0: Good, I'm going to be out of position. It's 49 and New Airport is the address.
1: I copy out of position. Address is 65 and New Airport. 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

0: about 283. When you're clear, I have an animal call westbound 80 just east of West Paoli.
1: 283, what do you got?
0: 25283, RP advised of a deer sitting on the right hand shoulder, unknown if injured. Westbound 80 just east of West Paoli.
2: RP's advising the male first of David is off the rail. She would like to move from the property, stating that she feels scared for herself and other roommates on site. Additionally, the RP doesn't believe there's any weapons in the home. Negative animal.
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2: Robert 25, I copy, en route from 15 Red Hawk.
0: 44 Robert 25, en route from 15 Red Hawk.
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1: Left 26, westbound 50 just west of Carson.